0: It's all the hits from coast to coast on Cooper's Countdown. And now more from your host.
1: It was September 10th, 1971. Kennedy Center in D.C. opened its doors for the first time. John Lennon released his iconic album, Imagine, and I was out on tour with the original band after I released Love It to Death. The charts looked like this. Starting off at number 5, The Who had one of the great rock albums ever made, featuring the single Won't Get Fooled Again. At number 4, it was the song that made Rod Stewart a solo star, Maggie May. Number 3, the slot goes to 5-man electrical band with a song you probably thought was a Tesla tune, Signs. At number 2, the first white band on Motown Records, Rare Earth, and the hit, I Just Want to Celebrate. And the number 1 song on this day in 1971 was from a former Beatle who teamed up with his wife and a whole bunch of really good players for his first post-Beatle venture. It's Paul McCartney with Uncle Albert, Admiral Halsey.
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0: 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More Alice Cooper after this. 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
1: Alice, I am obsessed with cereal. I eat 10 bowls per day. It's basically all that I eat. It's the perfect food, and you can't convince me otherwise. Do you eat cereal? I hope so. Fred, yes, I do eat cereal like every other human being on the planet. I don't eat 10 bowls a day, but I get it. Are you on that show, Weird Addictions? You should be on that show. It's a show that it's all these people with the weird addictions, people that eat Crayolas and things like that. But after a show, I usually don't go right to the pizza. I'll have a bowl of shredded wheat or something like that after a show, so I don't go to sleep on a big, full stomach. Well, if you are completely insane and want to email me, write to alice@alicesattic.com. Now, here's the one thing you have to worry about, Fred. You could become a serial killer. I'll be right back with some birthday bashes, so stay right there.
0: Alice Cooper will be right back with more insanity after this break.
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0: For Northwest Indiana, mostly clear tonight, low in the middle 50s. For tomorrow, sunny, will reach a high of 80. Friday night, partly cloudy, low 63. Saturday, mostly sunny and warmer with a high of 85. Saturday night, partly cloudy, low of 65. And Sunday, mostly sunny, a little cooler with a high of only 79. And that's your Northwest Indiana forecast.
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0: Do you share a birthday with Nikki Sixx, Elvis, Britney Spears, or Bono? Well, you're about to find out, because Alice Cooper's going to invite you to blow out the candles for some festive celebrity birthday bashes.
1: It's an interesting mix of celebrities who were born on September 10th. Actor Colin Firth, director Guy Ritchie, golf legend and half lemonade, half iced tea, Arnold Palmer, fashion icon Karl Lagerfeld, who every piece of his clothing has his picture on it, and my fellow bandmate and great friend over the years, Joe Perry. Joe Perry's going to be 900. So, how about something from Joe's other band? I've heard of them. I heard they're pretty good. Aerosmith, Walk This Way.

0: Someone has to pay for this travesty. Back with more Alice Cooper next. Alice's Attic with Alice Cooper.
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1: A federal court has rejected President Trump's bid to impose restrictions on mail-in voting before the midterm elections in November. In a blow to the president's attempted control of mail-in voting, a Boston-based court of appeals has ruled the U.S. Postal Service cannot tighten rules around mail-in voting. This as the Supreme Court has also blocked Trump's efforts to introduce new requirements around the practice. The Supreme Court is not allowing a Republican-favored Missouri congressional map for November's midterm election. The high court's granted an emergency request brought by people, not politicians. The new map aimed to get rid of one of two congressional seats currently held by Democrats. Republican Senator Ted Cruz is praising President Trump at tonight's second night of an unprecedented RNC midterm convention in Dallas. Cruz reflected on the one-year anniversary of Charlie Kirk's death and the 25th anniversary of the September 11th attacks. He told the crowd the Democratic Party had lost their mind. I'm Scott Carr.
2: For Northwest Indiana, mostly clear tonight with a low around 55. Northeast winds around 5 miles per hour, becoming calm this evening. Sunny tomorrow, a high near 80. We'll start with calm winds, but they'll turn east-southeasterly around 5 miles per hour in the morning. Partly cloudy Friday night, a low around 63. Winds blowing out of the northwest about 5 miles per hour, becoming southeasterly tomorrow night. Mostly sunny Saturday, high 85.
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0: Then there's the other jocks on the station and me playing records. I'm the one in the attic. I don't have a connection to a computer, okay? So we've got lots coming up this hour. You Gotta Love the 80s with a band named after a famous inventor, a tale from the attic about my legendary status in radio, and finally, rock trivia on sticks. So let's get to it.
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You Gotta Love the 80s with Alice is around the corner. Now, it's more rock. It's Alice's Attic with Alice Cooper.

0: The scent of Aquanet. The silky smooth feel of spandex. And a cassette cranked up on the Alpine in your Trans Am. You gotta love the 80s.
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2: In 1986, the Sunset Strip had produced so many bands in matching spandex, critics had begun using the phrase hair metal as an insult. Meanwhile, up in Sacramento, Tesla was busy playing working-class clubs and barrooms, grinding away since 1981. Their album Mechanical Resonance was released in December 1986 and featured a cover of the song Little Susie.

The original was by a British synth-pop group called PhD, who had a hit with it in 1982, and it was Ronnie Montrose who brought the song to Tesla and produced their first demo of it. So here's Tesla, Little Susie.

0: We'll be back with more Alice Cooper next. Alice's Attic with Alice Cooper.
1: You know her name? 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
2: Tonight I'm telling you a tale from recent history when I was inducted into a different kind of Hall of Fame. You all know that I was inducted to Rock and Roll Hall of Fame in 2011, but the Radio Hall of Fame is something different because it honors a completely separate part of what I do. I am only the second person inducted into the Rock Hall of Fame as a performer who is also in the Radio Hall of Fame. The first was James Brown. That is a sentence I could not have predicted. Growing up in Detroit, the radio was always on. It shaped some of my most vivid memories, from hearing about the Beatles for the first time to a thrill of hearing my own song on the air. I don't remember any time when the radio wasn't on when I was a kid. And I don't know if I was just so blessed with this or not, but my parents liked rock and roll. My parents liked doo-wop. My parents liked the Beatles. My dad was a pastor. He did not think it was the devil's music. He thought what came with it was sleeping around, taking drugs and drinking was certainly not something he could promote, but he liked the Animals, he liked the Yardbirds, he liked the Who, the Beatles, everybody. So I had a really good relationship with my parents on that. Well, if you just threw your radio out the window, drop me a line at alice@alicesattic.com. Rock trivia is coming up right after this quick break, so stay right there.
0: Alice will be right back.
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2: For Northwest Indiana, we're entering a period where we don't see a whole lot of precipitation coming our way, except for maybe early next week. Otherwise, mostly clear tonight, low around 55. Sunny tomorrow, a high near 80. Partly cloudy Friday night, a low of 63. And mostly sunny with a high of 85 on Saturday. Light southwest wind Saturday will keep us a little warmer. Partly cloudy Saturday night, low 65. And mostly sunny Sunday, high 79.
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Alice will have rock trivia in a few. And now we've got more music. It's Alice's Attic with Alice Cooper.

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2: Who inspires the Styx song, Blue Collar Man? It was a friend of Tommy Shaw named Pete. Shaw wrote it after Pete was laid off from his job at the railroad. Pete had loved the work and was devastated to be standing in an unemployment line. The song started as a dark acoustic folk song that was electrified later with a last-minute addition of Dennis DeYoung's distorted Hammond B3 organ. So here's Blue Collar Man, Styx.

0: There's more Alice Cooper coming sooner than later. Alice's Attic with Alice Cooper.
1: You know her name? 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Dropping Wednesday, September 16, starring Maria Stenn. 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
1: President Trump will speak again tonight at the Republican National Committee midterm convention going on in Dallas. At the convention last night, Trump suggested giving every adult American $5,000 if Republicans keep control of Congress post-midterms. He hasn't suggested how they'd be paid for. Vice President J.D. Vance is set to give tonight's keynote speech. Secretary of State Marco Rubio is saying he's not running for president in 2028. Telling a Colombian news station and translated by NBC News, he's not a candidate for anything right now and is 100% focused on his job. Vice President Vance is widely expected to run for the White House in 2028. Storm systems are rumbling from Texas to New Jersey tonight, putting 33 million under severe weather threats. The storms are expected to move across the Appalachians through the day before making

0: their way to the mid-Atlantic. Flash flood threats are issued in parts of Kentucky and West Virginia. I'm Scott Carr.
1: For Northwest Indiana, mostly clear tonight, low in the middle 50s. For tomorrow, sunny, will reach a high of 80. Friday night, partly cloudy, low 63. Saturday, mostly sunny and warmer with a high of 85. Saturday night, partly cloudy, low of 65. And Sunday, mostly sunny, a little cooler with a high of only 79. And that's your Northwest Indiana forecast.
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3: 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Unless, of course, the game is rock, paper, scissors. Then you can count on our faithful host to choose rock every single time. He's got his microphone on, and his leathers are just back from the cleaners. It's Alice's Attic with Alice Cooper.
4: You're back to the mold pit that is Alice's Attic. I've been sitting here so long, the mold is starting to grow all over my body. Soon, I'll just be a pile of mold wearing leather pants. So, lots coming up this hour. Live and Kicking takes us to Japan. Hey, Stupid will make you happy about who you are. And I'll test your Aussie knowledge on rock trivia. But now, let's get back to the rock.
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1: In the 70s, Cheap Trick had developed an almost Beatlemania-like following in Japan. The screaming throughout their Budokan performance was not staged, and given how quiet Japanese audiences were at the time, was even more impressive. For the Japanese, those four guys from Rockford were the best thing in the world. The original plan was to release Live at Budokan only in Japan. However, bootleg copies of the album began selling like hotcakes. So, in February 1979, they released it in the US. That album went triple platinum in the States. By the way, when was the last time you ever stood in line for hotcakes? I wonder where that phrase comes from. Selling like hotcakes. So let's check it out. Ain't That a Shame? Originally by Fats Domino, live from Budokan.

0: more Alice Cooper. Standing by. Alice's Attic with Alice Cooper.
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Tales of the strange and dumb coming up on Hey Stupid with Alice. And The Rock rolls on right now. Alice's Attic with Alice Cooper.

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1: 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We're all waiting for you. 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
4: First up, an American traveler flying to Australia to attend clown school was arrested at Sydney Airport after customs official discovered a 24-karat gold-plated pistol stowed in her luggage. When agents asked her about the weapon, she offered a casual, "Oh yeah, I forgot about that." So she was apparently going to assassinate all the clowns. Next, a man in Washington State tried to siphon gasoline from a parked motorhome under the cover of night, only to find himself violently ill. Instead of tapping into the fuel tank, he had mistakenly jammed a siphon hose directly into the motorhome's sewage holding tank. And finally, police in Devonshire, England, grew tired of hunting down fugitives, so they mailed them notices claiming they had won a free crate of beer, instructing them to call a marketing line to arrange pickup. 19 different suspects called to claim their prize and were promptly arrested and were not given the beer. They should have put them in jail and put all that beer in there. That would have been okay, because then they wouldn't have known they were in jail. Well, stick around, because after this break, I've got more rock trivia, so stay tuned.
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9: For Northwest Indiana, mostly clear tonight, low in the middle 50s. For tomorrow, sunny, will reach a high of 80. Friday night, partly cloudy, low 63. Saturday, mostly sunny and warmer with a high of 85. Saturday night, partly cloudy, low of 65. And Sunday, mostly sunny, a little cooler with a high of only 79. And that's your Northwest Indiana forecast.
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0: testing the limits of your musical proficiency. It's Rock Trivia on Alice's Attic with Alice Cooper.
1: Who was the main guitarist on Ozzy's album No More Tears? It was Zakk Wylde, who also co-wrote most of the Anthem album with Ozzy. He joined Ozzy's band in 1987 at the age of 20, having sent a demo tape from New Jersey. The album also featured Lemmy of Motorhead on bass on the title track. Also, Ozzy and Lemmy were old friends from the early 70s. So here's a deeper cut from No More Tears. It's Time After Time.

0: IRS's Attic with Alice Cooper.
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4: President Trump is speaking at the first ever Republican National Committee midterm convention going on in Dallas.
5: But less than 2 years ago, the American people gave us a mandate to save America. And in 19 months, I've delivered on every single promise I made. And I think I delivered on far more.
4: Speaking at the convention last night, Trump suggested giving every American adult $5,000 if Republicans keep control of Congress after the midterms. The Supreme Court has put an end to the use of newly drawn congressional maps in Missouri. The Trump administration had hoped the new maps would be used for the midterm elections. The new map eliminated one of the two congressional seats currently held in Missouri by Democrats. A storm system's rumbling from Texas to New Jersey tonight, putting 33 million under severe weather threats. The storms are moving across the Appalachians and making their way to the mid-Atlantic states. I'm Scott Carr.
6: For Northwest Indiana, mostly clear tonight with a low around 55. Northeast winds around 5 miles per hour, becoming calm this evening. Sunny tomorrow, a high near 80. We'll start with calm winds, but they'll turn east-southeasterly around 5 miles per hour in the morning. Partly cloudy Friday night, a low around 63. Winds blowing out of the northwest about 5 miles per hour, becoming southeasterly tomorrow night. Mostly sunny Saturday, high 85.
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0: You're inside Alice's Attic. Your sagacious host could truly benefit from having a yard sale. Who wouldn't be interested in used straitjackets, top hats, guillotines, and leather pants? There's even a lava lamp from his first L.A. apartment. But amongst the flotsam and jetsam of an extraordinarily interesting life are the tantalizing tales that only a Rock and Roll Hall of Famer could deliver. So sit back and enjoy another hour of rock and talk with Alice Cooper.
8: It's your stylish host, Alice Cooper, back again in the attic. What other radio host can pull off wearing zebra skin tights and a floral pirate shirt? No one. So I've got lots coming up this hour. A movie music madness tune from a movie about ice skating. Lots of freaky facts and rock trivia involving Metallica. But now, how about this?
0: Alice's Attic with Alice Cooper.

More movie, music, madness. 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On Alice's Attic. It's Alice's Attic with Alice Cooper.

0: 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It's Movie Music Madness, starring the one and only Alice Cooper.
1: In 2017, biographical dark comedy I, Tonya is about the turbulent life of American figure skater Tonya Harding and her connection to the infamous 1994 assault on her rival Nancy Kerrigan. Presented as a series of mockumentary interviews with the characters, the movie highlights the conflicting and unreliable testimony of the people involved. The soundtrack features hits from the 70s, 80s, and 90s, including tracks from Fleetwood Mac, Heart, Supertramp, Dire Straits, and Bad Company. So let's hear Heart's Barracuda from I, Tonya.

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0: More of Alice's Attic with Alice Cooper coming up. Alice's Attic with Alice Cooper.
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Let's play more rock right now. 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
1: Well, tonight's fun and freaky facts are so amazing, you may just expire from ecstasy. Am I selling it too strong? Here we go. Dionysus was the Greek god of alcohol.

0: Oh, he was my guy. A basic automated teller machine typically weighs 250 pounds. The 1967 movie The Jungle Book was the last Disney movie personally overseen by Walt Disney. 80% of the millionaires in America earned their money, while only 20% inherited it. And finally tonight, you can fit 1.3 million Earths inside the sun. That's a pretty big sun. Well, it's time for a break while you think about all that, but I'll be right back with more rock trivia after this.
1: 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You think radio this brilliant is free? We'll be back with more amazing Alice Cooper after the break.
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4: For Northwest Indiana, we're entering a period where we don't see a whole lot of precipitation coming our way, except for maybe early next week. Otherwise, mostly clear tonight, low around 55. Sunny tomorrow, a high near 80. Partly cloudy Friday night, a low of 63. And mostly sunny with a high of 85 on Saturday. Light southwest wind Saturday will keep us a little warmer. Partly cloudy Saturday night, low 65. And mostly sunny Sunday, high 79.
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And more music now. It's Alice's Attic with Alice

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0: 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So let's test your expertise. 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
1: What inspired the Metallica song, One? A 1939 novel by writer Dalton Trumbo. James Hetfield originally came up with the idea wondering what it would be like to not have a body and just be a brain and nothing else. When he explained the idea to the band's manager, Cliff Bernstein, Cliff pointed out that the exact plot of the 1939 Dalton Trumbo novel, Johnny Got His Gun, Hetfield read the book and used it to finish the lyrics to One. So, let's hear it. One, Metallica.

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1: President Trump is speaking at the first ever Republican National Committee midterm convention going on in Dallas.
2: But less than 2 years ago, the American people gave us a mandate to save America. And in 19 months, I've delivered on every single promise I made. And I think I delivered on far more.
1: Speaking at the convention last night, Trump suggested giving every American adult $5,000 if Republicans keep control of Congress after the midterms. The Supreme Court has put an end to the use of newly drawn congressional maps in Missouri. The Trump administration had hoped the new maps would be used for the midterm elections. The new map eliminated one of the two congressional seats currently held in Missouri by Democrats. A storm system's rumbling from Texas to New Jersey tonight, putting 33 million under severe weather threats. The storms are moving across the Appalachians and making their way to the mid-Atlantic states. I'm Scott Carr.
3: For Northwest Indiana, mostly clear tonight, low in the middle 50s. For tomorrow, sunny. We'll reach a high of 80. Friday night, partly cloudy, low 63. Saturday, mostly sunny and warmer with a high of 85. Saturday night, partly cloudy, low of 65. And Sunday, mostly sunny, a little cooler with a high of only 79. And that's your Northwest Indiana forecast.
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1: Alice Cooper back to make you smile at night. If you're not smiling, then I'm not doing my job, or your Prozac isn't working. Either way, we've got loads coming up this hour. An Attic Classic featuring one of the greatest harmonica tracks in rock history, then a listener email, and finally we'll finish off with a bonus Attic Classic from an LA band that I always love. But first, here's some music.
0: Alice's Attic with Alice Cooper.

Get ready for more Attic Classics in a few on Alice's Attic with Alice Cooper. And let's do more rock right now. It's Alice's Attic with Alice Cooper.

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1: The Jake Isles Band were relatively unknown when they released their second album, The Morning After, in 1971. Their debut album, just 11 months earlier, had failed to make it on.

the charts and didn't receive much support from the radio either. But one of the instrumental tracks on The Morning After caught on around the Boston area where the band was from. Whammer Jammer was a high-energy showcase for the band's legendary harmonica player, Magic Dick. It's now considered one of the greatest harmonica tracks in rock history. I play harp on three songs with the Vampires. And through the albums, I've played a lot of harmonica. I was always a student of Paul Butterfield. And there's a couple of really, really good players. John Popper, great harmonica player. Of course, Stevie Wonder, great harmonica player. Magic Dick, right up there. And I play blues harp. I learned a lot from listening to the Yardbirds. And blues, once you can play a blues thing, then you can take it to where you want to take it. But some of these guys I really admire because they spend a lot of time playing harp, whereas I played a lot early in my life, and now I just play it when it's needed on certain songs. So here's Whammer Jammer from Jay Giles' band,

0: Alice Cooper is coming up next. Alice's Attic with Alice Cooper.
1: You know her name? 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
1: Hey Alice, what would your idea for a horror movie be? I think you should play a rock star who's actually a serial killer who uses touring as a way to lure his victims backstage where he dismembers them. Then he gets rid of the bodies by hiding them with all the other stage props until he can toss them. You should team up with Rob Zombie and make the movie. Tell me what you think. Brent. It would be more of a roadie, because a roadie has more access to things on the road, more access to getting rid of things. His biggest problem would be time, because roadies work constantly during the day. But if I were going to be a serial killer, I would work for Kellogg's. Well, if you want to become my next target, like Brent here just did, send a message to me at alice@alicesattic.com. I'll be right back with a bonus attic classic on a great California band, so don't move.
0: Your teller of Detroit stories, Alice Cooper, will return after these messages.
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5: For Northwest Indiana, mostly clear tonight, low in the middle 50s. For tomorrow, sunny, will reach a high of 80. Friday night, partly cloudy, low 63. Saturday, mostly sunny and warmer with a high of 85. Saturday night, partly cloudy, low of 65. And Sunday, mostly sunny, a little cooler with a high of only 79. And that's your Northwest Indiana forecast.
0: This is Alice's Attic with Alice Cooper on the Rock of the Region, X-Rock 1039. Let's get back to the music on Alice's Attic with Alice Cooper.

On the way, Alice will have an Attic Classic. Right now, it's more rock. It's Alice's Attic with Alice Cooper.

0: 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So here's a bonus Attic Classic on Alice's Attic with Alice Cooper.
1: The band Spirit never really made it to the top. They were an underground LA group in the late 60s, led by the one and only Randy California. At just 15 years old, Jimi Hendrix was so impressed with him, he asked Randy to join his band, at the time, the Blue Flames. The nickname Randy California was given to him by Hendrix because there were two Randys in the band, and he was the one from California. One of the best bands ever live. We had to compete with these guys for gigs all the time in LA before anybody knew who we were. So let's check out the song Randy wrote 2 years after that when he was 17, which I later covered myself and then covered again with the Hollywood Vampires. I Got a Line on You, Spirit.

0: And that concludes another magical and memorable edition of Alice's Attic. Alice Cooper returns tomorrow. Same time, same channel, boys and ghouls. Alice's Attic with Alice Cooper.
1: You know her name? Now discover her story. 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Dropping Wednesday, September 16th, starring Maria Stenn. 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Following the Season 4 finale of Reacher, get ready for the fight of her life.
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1: Lindsey Clancy's lawyers filed a motion seeking a not guilty verdict, trying to avoid a second trial after the judge in the case declared a mistrial last week. The motion filed Thursday calls for a finding of not guilty by reason of lack of criminal responsibility. Vice President J.D. Vance delivered the keynote speech at tonight's first ever Republican National Committee midterm convention in Dallas, reflecting on the recent birth of his son and saying that radicals would not impact him or his family.
2: Every single day, the far left is working right now to make sure that your children never see that birthright.
1: President Trump wrapped up the convention with similar remarks from night one. A federal court has rejected President Trump's bid to impose restrictions on mail-in voting before the midterm elections. It's a blow to the president's attempted control of mail-in voting.

0: Austin-based Court of Appeals says the U.S. Postal Service cannot tighten rules around mail-in voting. I'm Scott Carr.
1: For Northwest Indiana, look like a mainly dry forecast as we head through the weekend. We'll see temperatures this morning in the mid-50s. Sunny skies with highs near 80 for our Friday today. Lows later tonight in the mid-60s. Mostly sunny, warmer on Saturday, high in the mid-80s. Saturday night's low in the mid-60s. Sunday mostly sunny, highs in the upper 70s. Slight chance of showers Sunday night. Monday mostly sunny with highs again near 80. That's your forecast.
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0: for Northwest Indiana. Very comfortable day on the way for our Friday. We start off a little on the cool side this morning with temperatures in the mid-50s, but we'll quickly warm up with sunny skies today and highs near 80. Partly cloudy later tonight, not as cool, low around 64. Saturday, mostly sunny with a high near 85. Sunday, mostly sunny with a high near 78. Slight chance of rain Sunday night. Monday will still be dry, mostly sunny with a high near 80. That's your region forecast.
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1: President Trump is wrapping up the GOP midterm convention with remarks similar to those he made on night one. He closed things out in Dallas on Thursday night, repeatedly pleading with attendees to vote and to pretend he's on the ticket. Trump also doubled down on his promise to pay every American adult $5,000 if Republicans hold the House and Senate. Thursday marked the first anniversary of conservative activist Charlie Kirk's murder. Turning Point USA held an event in Utah to remember him. Kirk was shot and killed last year while speaking at an event at Utah Valley University in Orem with thousands of people in attendance. The FDA is investigating a multi-state outbreak of salmonella linked to recalled broccoli sprouts. The CDC and state partners found 22 cases of the disease in four states. Washington has the highest number of cases, followed by Montana, Idaho, and Utah. So far, two people have been hospitalized with salmonella-related symptoms. I'm Tammy Trujillo.
2: For Northwest Indiana, mostly clear skies this morning, lows in the mid-50s. Sunny skies for Friday today, we'll see a high right around 80. Partly cloudy later tonight, low in the mid-60s. Saturday, mostly sunny, warmer, high around 85. Mid-60s on Saturday night. Sunday, mostly sunny with highs in the upper 70s. A little cooler along the lakefront, a little bit warmer areas to the south. Slight chance of rain Sunday night, low near 60. Monday, mostly sunny with a high near 80.
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For Northwest Indiana, look like a mainly dry forecast as we head through the weekend. We'll see temperatures this morning in the mid-50s. Sunny skies with highs near 80 for our Friday today. Lows later tonight in the mid-60s. Mostly sunny, warmer

0: Saturday, high in the mid-80s. Saturday night's low in the mid-60s. Sunday, mostly sunny, highs in the upper 70s. Slight chance of showers Sunday night. Monday, mostly sunny with highs again near 80. That's your forecast.
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1: 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You know, I've done some crazy stuff on stage. 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
2: J.D. Vance is outlining his vision for America's future. Speaking at the Republican National Committee's 2026 midterm convention in Dallas, Vance reflected on the recent birth of his son, saying that radicals would not impact him or his family. Vance went after Democratic candidates running for Congress, warning of the consequences if they win in November. Lindsey Clancy's lawyer has filed a motion seeking a not guilty verdict. Attorney Kevin Reddington has taken steps to try to avoid a second trial after the judge in the case declared a mistrial last week. The motion filed Thursday calls for a finding of not guilty by reason of lack of criminal responsibility. The 49ers trounced the Rams 27-7 from the land down under as week one of the new NFL season rolls on. Matthew Stafford was held to under 10 points for just the second time in his career with L.A. The opening week resumes with more than a dozen games on the traditional Sunday schedule, capped off with an NFC East showdown between the Cowboys and the Giants. I'm Tammy Trujillo.
3: For Northwest Indiana, a very comfortable day on the way for our Friday. We start off a little on the cool side this morning with temperatures in the mid-50s, but we'll quickly warm up with sunny skies today and highs near 80. Partly cloudy later tonight, not as cool, low around 64. Saturday, mostly sunny with a high near 85. Sunday, mostly sunny with a high near 78. Slight chance of rain Sunday night. Monday will still be dry, mostly sunny with a high near 80. That's your region forecast.
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0: For Northwest Indiana, mostly clear skies this morning, lows in the mid-50s. Sunny skies for Friday. Today, we'll see a high right around 80. Partly cloudy later tonight, low in the mid-60s. Saturday, mostly sunny, warmer, high around 85. Mid-60s on Saturday night. Sunday, mostly sunny, with highs in the upper 70s. A little cooler along the lakefront, a little bit warmer areas to the south. Slight chance of rain Sunday night, low near 60. Monday, mostly sunny, with a high near 80.
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1: It was in the overnight hours 25 years ago that 19 terrorists set in motion a plan devised by Al-Qaeda leader Osama bin Laden to attack America. They'd go on to hijack four commercial jetliners, crashing two into the World Trade Center and another into the Pentagon. The fourth, United Flight 93, was brought down in a field in Shanksville, Pennsylvania, after passengers and crew got word of the other attacks. President Trump will be at the Pentagon today for a 9/11 observance ceremony. Vice President J.D. Vance, former Presidents Biden, Obama, George W. Bush, and Bill Clinton will attend the 9/11 commemoration at Ground Zero in New York City. The first ever GOP midterm convention saw President Trump deliver remarks on the closing night. He repeatedly pled with attendees to vote and to pretend he's on the ticket. He followed Vice President Vance, who went after Democratic candidates running for Congress, warning of the consequences if they win in November. I'm Tammy Trujillo.
2: For Northwest Indiana, look like a mainly dry forecast as we head through the weekend. We'll see temperatures this morning in the mid-50s. Sunny skies with highs near 80 for our Friday today. Lows later tonight in the mid-60s. Mostly sunny, warmer on Saturday, high in the mid-80s. Saturday night's low in the mid-60s. Sunday mostly sunny, highs in the upper 70s. Slight chance of showers Sunday night. Monday mostly sunny with highs again near 80. That's your forecast.
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1: The kids from the 60s, 70s, and 80s. 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
1: It was a quarter century ago that 19 terrorists set in motion a plan devised by al-Qaeda leader Osama bin Laden to attack the United States. They would go on to hijack four commercial jetliners, crashing two into the World Trade Center,

0: and another into the Pentagon. The fourth, United Flight 93, was brought down in a field in Shanksville, Pennsylvania, after passengers and crew got word of the other attacks. Lindsey Clancy's lawyer has filed a motion seeking a not guilty verdict. Scott Carr has more.
1: Attorney for Clancy Kevin Reddington has taken steps to try to avoid a second trial after the judge in the case declared a mistrial last week. A motion filed Thursday calls for a finding of not guilty by reason of lack of criminal responsibility. Clancy admitted to killing her three young children in 2023, but pleaded not guilty, citing postpartum psychosis. I'm Scott Carr.
0: And the 49ers beat the Rams 27-7 from Australia as week one of the new NFL season rolls on. Opening week continues with more than a dozen games on Sunday. I'm Mark Mayfield.
2: For Northwest Indiana, mostly clear skies this morning, lows in the mid-50s. Sunny skies for Friday. Today, we'll see a high right around 80. Partly cloudy later tonight, low in the mid-60s. Saturday, mostly sunny, warmer, high around 85. Mid-60s on Saturday night. Sunday, mostly sunny, with highs in the upper 70s. A little cooler along the lakefront, a little bit warmer areas to the south. Slight chance of rain Sunday night, low near 60. Monday, mostly sunny, with a high near 80.
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0: For Northwest Indiana, look like a mainly dry forecast as we head through the weekend. We'll see temperatures this morning in the mid-50s. Sunny skies with highs near 80 for our Friday today. Lows later tonight in the mid-60s. Mostly sunny, warmer on Saturday, high in the mid-80s. Saturday night's low in the mid-60s. Sunday mostly sunny, highs in the upper 70s. Slight chance of showers Sunday night. Monday mostly sunny with highs again near 80. That's your forecast.
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1: America is marking 25 years since the September 11th terrorist attacks, the deadliest attack on U.S. soil since Pearl Harbor. Hijackers crashed two commercial jets into New York City's World Trade Center, another into the Pentagon, and a fourth plane, United Flight 93, crashed in Pennsylvania after passengers and crew fought back. It's one of autumn's signature aromas, and now you can smell like it. Daria Albinger explains.
2: It's sweet, buttery, and as far as Brock's is concerned, it's what we should all be wearing this fall. The company that brings us candy corn this time every year is now out with a perfume that smells just like it. Brock's Ode to Candy Corn is described as a blend of creamy vanilla, sponge sugar, and honey. It'll go on sale the first day of fall, September 22nd at 7 p.m. Eastern Time, and each bottle will come with a bag of candy corn. I'm Daria Albinger.
1: And OpenAI is calling for mandatory national safety rules for advanced artificial intelligence as concerns grow over the technology's capabilities and risks. I'm Mark Mayfield.
3: Porter County and Portage Township residents affected by the August 11th storm are reminded that opportunities to seek assistance are available at a one-stop shop event happening this week at Woodland Park in Portage. The Storm Assistance Information Center will be open again today from 9 a.m. to 7 p.m. and tomorrow, Saturday, September 12th, from 9 a.m. to 4 p.m. The Portage Township Trustee's Office and the Friends of Portage Township Foundation are taking part in this week's event. The event is being sponsored by Porter County Emergency Management and Indiana Department of Homeland Security. In Burns Harbor, the town says it continues to make progress on storm cleanup and appreciates everyone's patience and understanding as they work to address the remaining debris. An update on the town's Facebook page Wednesday also said the town council will continue exploring solutions for clearing down and damaged trees on town property, including the area on Westport and other locations throughout Burns Harbor. Two supplements for dogs are recalled over a potential salmonella contamination, reports say. Tammy Trujillo has more.
4: According to a company notice the FDA posted, the company FI is recalling the products over an ingredient supplied to its manufacturer. The manufacturer has stopped production while it investigates. The two supplements were sold directly to consumers and also distributed through online outlets Amazon and Chewy. They include the FI calming supplement for dogs and the FI 8-in-1 formula supplement for dogs. I'm Tammy Trujillo.
3: 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I'm Laura Velushko.
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6: Accident reported early here on a Friday morning, eastbound 8094, just at the split to get onto the southbound side of I-65, a traffic bunching up heading onto that feeder ramp right now. Everything else looking pretty typical, including the ride to Chicago inbound Ford to the Ryan. 219-405-7743, our hotline, Scott Rosenberg, Region News Team Traffic.
3: For Northwest Indiana, highs in the lower 80s this afternoon, southeast wind around 5 miles per hour. Tonight, partly cloudy skies with lows in the mid-60s. Saturday, mostly sunny with highs in the mid-80s. Saturday night, partly cloudy with a low around 67. A chance of showers Sunday, mostly sunny with a high near 78. North wind 5 to 10 miles per hour. Sunday night, a chance of showers mainly overnight, mostly cloudy with a low around 59.
6: 5:07 on a Friday morning. It's September the 11th, 25th anniversary of that tragic day in American history. 56 degrees in Crown Point, 54 in Valparaiso, 57 at the lakefront in Gary.
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0: going over some of those ramp closures. Northbound Klein Avenue to westbound 8094, that feeder ramp. Also, westbound 8094 to northbound Klein Avenue. We've got the ramp closure still at Broadway. Northbound Broadway to eastbound 8094. Also, southbound Broadway to eastbound 8094 and eastbound 8094. To Broadway, all of those ramps blocked still. And, of course, we've got those Ripley Street Cloverleaf ramps still offline in northwest Indiana. Still slowing down a little bit. Traffic bunching up, getting off of eastbound 8094 to feed onto southbound 65. We've got a crash reported right at the beginning of that feeder ramp. 219-405-7743, our hotline. Scott Rosenberg, Region News Team Traffic.
1: For northwest Indiana, highs in the lower 80s this afternoon. Southeast wind around 5 miles per hour. Tonight, partly cloudy skies with lows in the mid-60s. Saturday, mostly sunny with highs in the mid-80s. Saturday night, partly cloudy with a low around 67. A chance of showers Sunday, mostly sunny with a high near 78. North wind 5 to 10 miles per hour. Sunday night, a chance of showers mainly overnight, mostly cloudy with a low around 59.
2: 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What up?
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0: 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The Valparaiso Popcorn Festival is Saturday. Mark Edward Willows has more.
1: It's that time of year again for the city of Valparaiso to roll out the red carpet for the annual Popcorn Festival this Saturday, September the 12th. The festival began in 1979 when the chamber declared Orville Redenbacher Recognition Day, honoring the popcorn king and local resident where his recipe originated. Gary Redenbacher, grandson of Orville Redenbacher, tells more.
2: Spent many a summer and many a time in Valparaiso, and in particular coming back to Valparaiso for the Popcorn Festival. Very much enjoyed that, brought our family out there, brought my wife out there, and got a chance to be with my cousin and have a great old time. I really, really enjoyed the Popcorn Festival, and I'm hoping that all of you will enjoy it too.
1: Mayor John Costas.
3: I want to invite everyone to downtown Valparaiso on Saturday, September 12th, for one of our city's most beloved traditions, the 47th annual Valparaiso Popcorn Festival. This year's theme is Poppin' Through the Decades, and there will be plenty of fun for the entire family. The day begins with the Popcorn Panic Race at 7:30, followed by the Popcorn Parade at 10 a.m., and after that, we'll have more than 340 vendors throughout the downtown. Great food, the ultimate pop and play zone for kids, live music, and so much more. And this year, we're expanding the festival footprint with even more vendors along Michigan Avenue.
1: Katie Abel, Executive Director, Valparaiso Events.
4: There's something fun for everyone of all ages to come out and enjoy, whether it's the Popcorn Panic or Little Colonel Puff Run, or exploring 340 craft, fine art, food, nonprofit, and commercial booths from 8 to 6:30 p.m. There's also the ultimate pop and play zone with inflatable and rides for kids to enjoy. The Popcorn Parade starts at 10 a.m., our beer garden opens at 11:30, and our main stage music begins at noon in Central Park Plaza. We hope to see you there.
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5: We had work going on U.S. 421 between Wanata and Westville, and those markers have been removed from the NDOT page, but I will say I'm not really seeing much traffic moving between those two points, between US 30 and US 6 along 421. But NDOT is saying it's open. If you'd like to share anything, we can pass along what you see to everybody else. 219-405-7743 is our traffic hotline. Bunching up eastbound 8094 feeding on to the ramp connecting to southbound 65 with a crash reported there. 219-405-7743 once again the hotline. Scott Rosenberg, Region News Team Traffic.
0: For Northwest Indiana, highs in the lower 80s this afternoon. Southeast wind around 5 miles per hour. Tonight, partly cloudy skies with lows in the mid-60s. Saturday, mostly sunny with highs in the mid-80s. Saturday night, partly cloudy with a low around 67. A chance of showers Sunday, mostly sunny with a high near 78. North wind 5 to 10 miles per hour. Sunday night, a chance of showers mainly overnight, mostly cloudy with a low around 59.
5: 5:35 on a Friday morning, 56 in Lowell, 54 in LaPorte. The White Sox got shut out by the Pirates 2-0 at Wrigley Field. Colson Montgomery and Randall Grichuk were the only players to tally hits for the Sox, and they got swept and have dropped 6 of their last 8 games overall. The Sox visit the Cardinals tonight, 7:15. The Cubs back on the diamond this afternoon after getting swept themselves by the Brewers. Cubs now welcome the Pirates to the north side, fresh from their sweep on the south side. The Cubs need to snap a 4-game losing streak. Today's game starts at 1:20 at Wrigley Field. The 49ers trounced the Rams 27-7 from the land down under as week one of the NFL season rolls on. Opening Sunday's schedule includes the Colts hosting the Ravens and the Bears visiting the Panthers. Both of those games are noon games on Sunday. College football has entered week two. Lots of Saturday action. 1-0 Indiana hosts Howard. Purdue looks to improve to 2-0 when it hosts Wake Forest.

0: 1-0 Notre Dame hosts Rice. 1-0 Valparaiso visits Murray State. Week 4 already for prep football in the region. Crown Point hosting Lake Central. Lowell welcomes Hanover Central. Kankakee Valley's at Hobart. Maryville's at Portage. Valparaiso at Michigan City. Just some of tonight's action. We'll get a more complete rundown from our colleagues at Region Sports Network this morning at 8:30, lunchtime at 12:30, and before kickoff at 6:30. 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I'm Scott Rosenberg, Flat Sports.
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Bob and Earl did that one back in 1963, the year I was born. A big R&B single, and I've always loved the Rolling Stones cover of that one. Throwing back the covers on a Friday morning, indeed. And we're on the road again, the road to the weekends, although a bit shorter than last weekend. But it looks like it might be cooler. Here's Canned Heat, brothers and sisters.

0: Well, I can now officially see traffic moving both northbound and southbound on Route 421 between US 30 and Route 6. So we've got that back open there between Wanata and Westville. Everything else looking pretty typical other than an accident that we've got slowing things down eastbound 80-94 Broadway over to I-65. That crash seems to be right on the beginning of that feeder ramp to get to southbound I-65. 219-405-7743, our hotline. Scott Rosenberg, Region News Team Traffic.
1: For Northwest Indiana, highs in the lower 80s this afternoon. Southeast wind around 5 miles per hour. Tonight, partly cloudy skies with lows in the mid-60s. Saturday, mostly sunny with highs in the mid-80s. Saturday night, partly cloudy with a low around 67. A chance of showers Sunday, mostly sunny with a high near 78. North wind 5 to 10 miles per hour. Sunday night, a chance of showers mainly overnight, mostly cloudy with a low around 59.
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1: It was in the overnight hours 25 years ago that 19 terrorists set into motion a plan devised by Al-Qaeda leader Osama bin Laden to attack the U.S. They would go on to hijack four commercial jetliners, crashing two into the World Trade Center.
2: Oh my God, Ed, another plane just hit the World Trade Center. Another plane. It was a medium-sized plane. Unbelievable.
1: Another plane flew into the Pentagon. The fourth, United Flight 93, was brought down in a field in Shanksville, Pennsylvania, after passengers and crew got word of the other attacks. It's believed the hijackers, armed with box cutters, were attempting to fly the plane to the Capitol. President Trump will be at the Pentagon this morning for a 9/11 observance ceremony, marking 25 years since the attacks. He'll be joined by Secretary of War Pete Hegseth in honor of the 184 people killed at the Pentagon that morning. Before the consumer inflation report this morning, stock futures are edging higher. I'm Michael Kastner.
3: The school city of Hammond, on a Facebook post, has announced an immediate ban of metal drink containers on school property. Wednesday's post reads, "These drink containers are blunt objects that can be used as a dangerous weapon." The post went on to say, "All scholars are welcome to bring plastic drink containers, subject to any use restrictions that may exist." In Chicago, health leaders are calling on residents who traveled through Union Station late last month to watch for symptoms of measles. A case of exposure of the disease was confirmed on August 27th, officials say, when a patient tested positive for the virus after spending several hours at the train station. Monitoring for symptoms of people who are at Union Station on that date should continue through September 18th. Health experts say signs of the virus include a high fever, a cough, runny nose, and watery eyes. Individuals who are not immune to the contagious disease are urged to stay home and to quarantine for up to 21 days after exposure. Virginia Tech scientists are developing a tougher, degradable plastic for food packaging. According to peer-reviewed research published this week, a new compound has been developed that's designed to break down while blocking oxygen. As a result, lab tests show the substance stretches farther without snapping, addressing the brittleness that can limit many biodegradable plastics. Scientists are now beginning tests to see how well it survives real-world travel and storage. Your forecast for the region coming up. I'm Laura Velushko.
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5: All right, looks like that crashing is cleared up. Eastbound 8094 on that ramp connecting to southbound 65. We're moving much better through there. As we told you, last update, Route 421 is indeed back open again between Westville and Wanata, Route 6 to Route 30. So we're back in business there. That's good. Reminder, State Road 2 is reopened as well from the full closure we had. There's still road work going on. I'm talking about the stretch of State Road 2, that corridor between Valpo and Westville. Still have a road work to slow you down near 600 North and near 700 North in those areas just south of that Westville roundabout. Inbound forward to the Rand looks good. 219-405-7743, our hotline. Scott Rosenberg, Region News Team Traffic.
3: For Northwest Indiana, temperatures around the mid to upper 50s early this morning. East winds around 5 miles per hour. Today, mostly sunny skies. Highs in the lower 80s this afternoon. Southeast winds around 5 miles per hour. Tonight, partly cloudy. Lows in the lower 60s. Southeast winds around 5 miles per hour. Saturday, partly cloudy and humid with highs in the mid 80s. Partly cloudy Saturday night. Lows in the mid 60s. Sunday, a chance of showers, highs around 80 inland, mid-70s near the lake.
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0: 421 between Westville and Wanata, indeed, back open once again with traffic moving north and south through there after some maintenance work for the last few days there. Our highways and expressways overall looking pretty good. Had an earlier crash on the ramp from eastbound 80-94 connecting to southbound 65. That has been cleared up, so we're moving fine through there once again. Inbound forward to the Ryan looks fine as well. South Shore Trains reporting on time. Gary Metro Center elevator still out. The closest accommodations, the East Chicago station. Scott Rosenberg, Region News Team Traffic.
1: For Northwest Indiana, temperatures around the mid to upper 50s early this morning. East winds around 5 miles per hour. Today, mostly sunny skies. Highs in the lower 80s this afternoon. Southeast winds around 5 miles per hour. Tonight, partly cloudy. Lows in the lower 60s. Southeast winds around 5 miles per hour. Saturday, partly cloudy and humid with highs in the mid-80s. Partly cloudy Saturday night, lows in the mid-60s. Sunday, a chance of showers. Highs around 80 inland, mid-70s near the lake.
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2: 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What else?
3: 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So bring the whole family. 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Don't miss the second annual Fall Craft Bazaar this Friday and Saturday in the Small Projects Building and the Community Building at the LaPorte County Fairgrounds on Route 2 in LaPorte. 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

0: In Whiting, the city is inviting the community to join them in honoring and remembering all those who lost their lives on September 11th, 2001. A 9/11 memorial ceremony is scheduled at Whiting City Hall this morning, 8:55 a.m. The city says afterwards, members of the Whiting Police and Fire Departments will climb 2,200 stairs at the Whiting High School football field in honor of the lives lost and the heroes of 9/11. The stair climb is scheduled to begin at 10 a.m. this morning. Governor Mike Braun visited the American Red Cross Indiana Region headquarters in Indianapolis Tuesday to tour its Disaster Relief Operations Center and thank the volunteers and staff supporting Hoosiers affected by recent severe storms and flooding. Recovery efforts continue in Northwest Indiana and elsewhere in the state. Governor Braun Wednesday announced new one-stop shop locations in Porter, Marion, and Wayne counties that are assisting in navigating the recovery process from the August storm. The Porter County location is Woodland Park in Portage and will be open again today from 9 a.m. to 7 p.m. Central Time and tomorrow, Saturday, September 12th, 9 a.m. to 4 p.m. Central Time. The record books are being rewritten after the U.S. experienced the warmest summer ever. Roy O'Neill reports.
1: If you were sweating it out this summer, you weren't alone. NOAA reports this was the warmest summer ever measured in the lower 48 going back 132 years. For just the month of August, it was also the warmest with

0: are inbound forward to the Rhine looking good. No South Shore trains reporting any delays thus far. Something you'd like to tell us, give us a call, 219-405-7743. Our hotline, Scott Rosenberg, Region News Team Traffic.
1: For Northwest Indiana, highs around the lower 80s today. Winds out of the southeast around 5 miles per hour. Tonight, partly cloudy with lows in the lower 60s. Southeast winds around 5 miles per hour. Partly cloudy Saturday with highs around the mid-80s. Saturday night, partly cloudy with lows in the mid-60s. Sunday, a chance of showers. Highs around 80 inland, mid-70s near the lake. Temperatures falling into the lower 70s in the afternoon. Chance of showers Sunday night, lows in the upper 50s.
0: 6:33 right now, and on a Friday morning, it's 56 in Winfield and Lakes of the Four Seasons. It's 60 degrees right now at the lakefront. Long Beach, we've got our Good Morning Beatles song coming up. 1 hour from now at 7:35, we're going to give you another chance to win a pair of tickets to see Iron Maiden with Megadeth at the Credit Union One Amphitheater in Tinley Park later this month. So listen for your chance to win, 7:35. The White Sox got shut out by the Pirates, 2-0 at Wrigley Field. Colson, Montgomery, and Randall Grichuk were the only players to tally hits for the Sox, and they got swept and have dropped 6 of their last 8 games overall. The Sox visit the Cardinals tonight, 7:15. The Cubs back on the diamond this afternoon after getting swept themselves by the Brewers. Cubs now welcome the Pirates to the north side, fresh from their sweep on the south side. The Cubs need to snap a 4-game losing streak. Today's game starts at 1:20 at Wrigley Field. The 49ers trounce the Rams 27-7 from the land down under as week one of the NFL season rolls on. Opening Sunday's schedule includes the Colts hosting the Ravens and the Bears visiting the Panthers. Both of those games are noon games on Sunday. College football has entered week two. Lots of Saturday action. 1-0 Indiana hosts Howard. Purdue looks to improve to 2-0 when it hosts Wake Forest. 1-0 Notre Dame hosts Rice. 1-0 Valparaiso visits Murray State. Week four already for prep football in the region. Crown Point hosting Lake Central. Lowell welcomes Hanover Central. Kankakee Valley's at Hobart. Maryville's at Portage. Valparaiso at Michigan City. Just some of tonight's action. We'll get a more complete rundown from our colleagues at Region Sports Network this morning at 8:30, lunchtime at 12:30, and before kickoff at 6:30, and get more content at regionsports.com and on social media with Region Sports. I'm Scott Rosenberg, Glad Sports.
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lots of juicy clues for the conspiracy theorists and the Paul is dead people in that one, and that everything means something and is connected. The walrus was Paul. Wow. Who knew? Glass Onion from the White Album. They were working on that one. Takes 1 through 34. A lot of Glass Onion being recorded today back in 1968. The Rock of the Region, X Rock 103.9. You get all the clues you need for a great night that'll make you feel good. Coming up October 3rd at the Art Theater when Mega Beatles performs. They sponsor our Good Morning Beatles song each morning here. They recreate the music of the Beatles live with passion, precision, and love. Don't miss them at the Art in Hobart. That show's coming up quick, October 3rd. Yeah, you should go. You should definitely go to that show. Don't stay home. Here's The Clash, though, if you need some more help trying to decide.

0: 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That time, the Rock of the Region, X-Rock 1039. 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Unbound.org. Rolling along pretty good shape right now across northwest Indiana. That earlier accident on the ramp from eastbound 80-94 to southbound 65 has been cleared up, so we're fine through there. Other highways and expressways, volume building, but handling it pretty well so far. Inbound forward to the Ryan looking good. No South Shore trains reporting any delays thus far. Something you'd like to tell us, give us a call, 219-405-7743. Our hotline, Scott Rosenberg, Region News Team Traffic.
1: For northwest Indiana, temperatures around the mid to upper 50s early this morning. East winds around 5 miles per hour. Today, mostly sunny skies. Highs in the lower 80s this afternoon. Southeast winds around 5 miles per hour. Tonight, partly cloudy. Lows in the lower 60s. Southeast winds around 5 miles per hour. Saturday, partly cloudy and humid with highs in the mid 80s. Partly cloudy Saturday night. Lows in the mid 60s. Sunday, a chance of showers. Highs around 80 inland, mid-70s near the lake.
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1: President Trump will be at the Pentagon today for the 9/11 observance ceremony marking the 25th anniversary. He'll be joined by Secretary of War Pete Hegseth in honor of the 184 people killed when hijacked American Airlines Flight 77 crashed into the building. The former presidents will attend the 9/11 commemoration at Ground Zero in New York City. It was there, right after 9/11, that President Bush uttered these iconic words of encouragement to the American people. On a bullhorn.
2: The people who knocked these buildings down will hear all of us soon.
1: A federal court is blocking President Trump's bid to impose restrictions on mail-in voting before November's midterm elections. In a blow to the president's attempted crackdown on mail-in voting, a Boston-based court of appeals decided to prevent the U.S. Postal Service from tightening rules around postal voting. Dow futures are up almost 300 points. I'm Michael Kastner.
3: First District Congressman Frank Mervan is requesting the federal government investigate the Northwest Indiana power outages, as Mike Bonaventura reports.
4: Mervan sent a letter to the Federal Energy Regulatory Commission requesting an investigation into the power outages following the derecho that struck Northwest Indiana August 11, 2026. Mervan said in the letter to Chairman Laura V. Sweat, the consequences of these prolonged outages were significant. Families lost food, homes experienced flooding and subsequent mold growth, businesses lost inventory and revenue, and residents lost access to essential medical equipment and prescription medications. Mervan added, for nearly 2 weeks, too many Northwest Indiana families were literally left in the dark. The congressman said he supports a state-level investigation, but notes a federal investigation is warranted. He notes grid resilience and systems design, preparedness and vegetation management and maintenance are among the topics which need investigation. For the Region News Team, I'm Mike Bonaventura.
3: According to Cornell Lab's BirdCast website, over 850 million birds are expected to be flying over the U.S. the next 3 nights during their fall migration. They're asking everyone to turn off or dim unnecessary exterior lights between 11 p.m. and 6 a.m. and close blinds or curtains to prevent light from spilling outdoors to help protect the migrating birds. A Facebook post by Chicago Animal Care and Control said, "Small actions can make a big difference for the millions of birds making their way through our region this migration season." We have a link to BirdCast's migration dashboard at Animal Corner and Green Zone at our website. 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I'm Laura Voluschko.
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6: Taking a look, things are doing pretty well. Volume starting to hit its peak, but we're moving in pretty good shape across Northwest Indiana on our highways and expressways. Things can turn around in a hurry. If you do have a traffic trouble spot to report, give us a call, 219-405-7743, our hotline. We are having indications now that they are still doing some work on US 421 between Westville and Wanata, mainly on the southbound side. I still see traffic moving on the northbound side. If there's something, once again, you'd like to share, 219-405-7743. Scott Rosenberg, Region News Team Traffic.
3: For Northwest Indiana, temperatures around the mid to upper 50s early this morning. East winds around 5 miles per hour. Today, mostly sunny skies. Highs in the lower 80s this afternoon. Southeast winds around 5 miles per hour. Tonight, partly cloudy. Lows in the lower 60s. Southeast winds around 5 miles per hour. Saturday, partly cloudy and humid with highs in the mid-80s. Partly cloudy Saturday night, lows in the mid-60s. Sunday, a chance of showers, highs around 80 inland, mid-70s near the lake.
6: 704, it's 56 in Schererville, 55 in Hobart, 57 at the lakefront, Burns Harbor.
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Jumping into the weekend with both feet, I would imagine. Once we get done with our working day today, the Rock of the Region, X-Rock 1039. Nice day today, but it'll warm up a little bit and get a little tacky again tomorrow. Right now, it's the world's greatest rock and roll band. And then we got a traffic and weather check in a little bit more detail coming up next.

0: 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We'll check traffic and weather now for Northwest Indiana, brought to you by Unbound.org. 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Unbound.org. I-65 from the Lakeshore to Lafayette, looking pretty typical. Volume starting to hit its peak. Eastbound 8094 starting to ride the brakes a little bit through that Gary corridor. Grand Street on over to I-65 right now. No problems on the toll road, Klein Avenue between 8094 and the Lakeshore. Moving along in decent shape. Inbound forward to the Ryan looks good. 219-405-7743, our hotline. Scott Rosenberg, Region News Team Traffic.
1: For Northwest Indiana, temperatures around the mid to upper 50s early this morning. East winds around 5 miles per hour. Today, mostly sunny skies. Highs in the lower 80s this afternoon. Southeast winds around 5 miles per hour. Tonight, partly cloudy. Lows in the lower 60s. Southeast winds around 5 miles per hour. Saturday, partly cloudy and humid with highs in the mid 80s. Partly cloudy Saturday night. Lows in the mid 60s. Sunday, a chance of showers. Highs around 80 inland, mid 70s near the lake.
0: 718 now, 56 in Highland, 54 in Hebron. Coming up on the 22nd at Credit Union One Amphitheater in Tinley Park, it's Iron Maiden together with Megadeth. And we've got tickets coming up 735. 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

0: to Burn in Sky. That's Bad Company on the Rock of the Region, X-Rock 103.9. I'm Scott Rosenberg. Another big night of prep football action across Northwest Indiana. And at 8:30, 12:30, and 6:30, just before kickoff, we'll hear from our friends at Region Sports Network to run down all of tonight's action for you. Collective Soul, and then coming up, we got news, traffic, weather, sports, and Iron Maiden Megadeth tickets to give away to all straight ahead.
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0: Collective Soul on the Rock of the Region, X-Rock 103.9. I'm Scott Rosenberg. Iron Maiden on the Run for Your Lives tour coming through later this month. Tinley Park Credit Union One Amphitheater with special guest Megadeth. If you'd like to win a pair of those tickets, we got a chance for you to win them coming up here at 7:35. Laura Velushko standing by. I'll recheck the roads for you. We'll talk with Region News Team meteorologist Matt Wintz concerning the forecast for the region for the weekend. And besides those Iron Maiden Megadeth tickets at 7:35, we'll get you up to the minute on sports as well all right now.
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2: In Schererville, the public is invited to a memorial ceremony commemorating the 25th anniversary of September 11th to be held at the police department on East Joliet Street tonight at 7 p.m. A special commemorative bracelet in support of the Schererville 9/11 Memorial Fund will be available, honoring the 2,977 lives lost and remembering all three sites connected to that day, New York City, the Pentagon, and Shanksville, Pennsylvania. The police department says the fundraiser helps support the community's effort to preserve the memory of September 11 and ensure future generations understand the significance of that day. A 9/11 memorial on the grounds of the Schererville Police Department includes an I-beam from one of the World Trade Center towers destroyed in the terror attacks. The town received it in 2011 after making a request to the Port Authority of New York. In Lake County, region motorists are alerted to I-65 lane and ramp closures between Merrillville and Crown Point next week, including a five-day closure of the ramp from westbound US-30 to northbound I-65 for road repairs

0: News Team meteorologist Matt Wentz. Ah, what a breath of fresh air this morning across northwest Indiana. Smell that air.
1: You can smell it. And then the ragweed gets in your lungs and you start sneezing. But outside of that, it is comfortable. Yeah, this is a brief date that we have with high pressure here with lower humidity this morning. Temps in the 50s waking up. We're going to end up near 80 this afternoon. Sunshine, high clouds, a beautiful Friday. That humidity is just going to ever so slowly creep up. You'll just barely feel it by afternoon and evening. It's still going to be a really nice day. Tonight, we have mainly clear skies. We'll have some high clouds floating over. We're back down into the low 60s. Humidity ramps up tonight, and that sets the stage for a little fog to get us started on our Saturday morning. Once the fog burns off, we'll have sunshine. It will be a humid day. Should stay dry, though. We'll be in the mid-80s for high, so kind of hot around here tomorrow. For Sunday, we'll have increasing clouds with an afternoon and evening shower thunderstorm rolling through with a front. Temperatures up near 80, and that front will knock our temperatures back down into the mid to upper 70s on Monday. Should be another beautiful start to the week, kind of a carbon copy of today before we turn more humid and rather stormy Tuesday, Wednesday, and Thursday of next week, Scott.
0: Ruh-roh. Severe?
1: Yeah. Well, we'll see. This front's going to lay out a little bit differently, so it'll be more of a horizontal front across the area. So we'll see. I think it's more of a heavy rain threat than anything else, but you know, I mean, we'll be warm and humid next week, so they'll have plenty of fuel for any storms, but something we'll be able to determine probably Saturday into Sunday as we get a better read of some of the modeling.
0: All right. Region News Team Meteorologist Matt Wentz, thank you so much. We'll hear from you again lunchtime, 12 o'clock.
1: All right. Thank you, Scott.
0: About 7:34 right now, and it's 57 in Dyer, 55 in DeMott. Iron Maiden on their Run for Your Lives tour with special guest Megadeth. That big show comes to Credit Union One Amphitheater in Tinley Park on Tuesday, September 22nd. Tickets available via Ticketmaster.com. I have a pair of tickets available for you right now if you're caller number 10. 219-980-2577 is the number to call for Iron Maiden and Megadeth later this month in Tinley Park. 219-980-2577. Once again, that's 219-980-2577. Looking for caller number 10 right now for Iron Maiden and Megadeth. Good luck. The White Sox got shut out by the Pirates 2-0 at Wrigley Field. Colson, Montgomery, and Randall Grichuk were the only players to tally hits for the Sox, and they got swept and have dropped 6 of their last 8 games overall. The Sox visit the Cardinals tonight, 7:15. The Cubs back on the diamond this afternoon after getting swept themselves by the Brewers. Cubs now welcome the Pirates to the north side, fresh from their sweep on the south side. The Cubs need to snap a 4-game losing streak. Today's game starts at 1:20 at Wrigley Field. The 49ers trounced the Rams 27-7 from the land down under as week one of the NFL season rolls on. Opening Sunday's schedule includes the Colts hosting the Ravens and the Bears visiting the Panthers. Both of those games are noon games on Sunday. College football has entered week two. Lots of Saturday action. 1-0 Indiana hosts Howard. Purdue looks to improve to 2-0 when it hosts Wake Forest. 1-0 Notre Dame hosts Rice. 1-0 Valparaiso visits Murray State. Week four already for prep football in the region. Crown Point hosting Lake Central. Lowell welcomes Hanover Central. Kankakee Valley's at Hobart. Maryville's at Portage. Valparaiso at Michigan City. Just some of tonight's action. We'll get a more complete rundown from our colleagues at Region Sports Network this morning at 8:30, lunchtime at 12:30, and before kickoff at 6:30, and get more content at regionsports.com and on social media with Region Sports. I'm Scott Rosenberg, Glad Sports.
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0: 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You're a winner.
1: Yeah, awesome.
0: Iron Maiden with special guest Megadeth coming to Credit Union One Amphitheater in Tinley Park Tuesday, September 22nd, and you will be there. Who is this?
1: This is Brewmaster Steve from Lowell.
0: Brewmaster Steve, why do they call you Brewmaster?
1: I make the beer for Crown Brewing in Crown Point.
0: Really? Good stuff. Nice
1: awesome.
0: Job with that. Well, you're going to have to brew yourself up some drinks before the show.
1: I will.
0: That'll be, once again, September 22nd. It's Iron Maiden with special guest Megadeth on the Run for Your Lives tour, and those tickets available now via Ticketmaster. You calling from Crown Point this morning?
1: I'm calling from Lowell, where I live.
0: Gotcha. Who made you a winner?
1: X-Rock, 103.9. Iron Maiden was my first concert I saw in 1983. Peace of Mind tour. It was awesome.
0: Oh,
1: Quiet
0: wow.
1: Riot opened.
0: Well, see, it's going to come full circle. And keep brewing, man.
1: All right, I will.
0: All right. Take it easy. Thanks for listening.
1: All right, you too.
0: Thanks. Right, bye.
1: Bye.

0: Well, some major tie-ups on I-80-94, the Borman Expressway through Lake County on the westbound side. You start hitting stop and go slow and go around Klein Avenue, and then things really start bunching up after the state line coming up to just before Torrance with a major crash that's been there. They actually had to bring a helicopter in on that one. And then on the eastbound side of 8094, Klein Avenue jammed up over to I-65. A crash just past Broadway off on the right-hand side there. Something you'd like to tell us, give us a call, 219-405-7743. Our hotline, Scott Rosenberg, Region News Team Traffic.
1: For northwest Indiana, highs around the lower 80s today. Winds out of the southeast around 5 miles per hour. Tonight, partly cloudy with lows in the lower 60s. Southeast winds around 5 miles per hour. Partly cloudy Saturday with highs around the mid 80s. Saturday night, partly cloudy with lows in the mid 60s. Sunday, a chance of showers. Highs around 80 inland, mid 70s near the lake. Temperatures falling into the lower 70s in the afternoon. Chance of showers Sunday night, lows in the upper 50s.
0: 7:48 right now, 57 degrees in Cedar Lake, 55 in Portage. Congrats once again to Brewmaster Steve of Crown Brewing, and he lives in Lowell. He's going to be going September 22nd to see Iron Maiden together with Megadeth at Credit Union One Amphitheater in Tinley Park. Those tickets available via Ticketmaster, but I tell you what, I've got a bonus pair to give away, and we'll do that at 8:35. One more chance for you to win tickets to see Iron Maiden with special guest Megadeth later on this month in Tinley Park. And I tell you what, KB's got not one pair, but two pair to give away this afternoon, too. So that's three more chances for you to win tickets to that great show.
2: 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What up?
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7: Here's a look at today, September 11th in rock history. Today in 1967, the Beatles started filming Magical Mystery Tour. They'd spend the next 2 weeks without a script, improvising the entire thing. Freedom, that's what I want. In 1970, Jimi Hendrix did his final interview. Some of his future plans included working with Miles Davis and Paul McCartney. And on this day in 2001, Paul McCartney was grounded on the runway at JFK when the 9/11 attacks happened. Seeing the smoke from his plane, he'd go on to help organize the Concert for New York, which raised over $35 million to benefit victims' families and rescue workers. And that's a look at today, September 11th in rock history.
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1: Today, the United States marks 25 years since 9/11. The events of that tragic day are being remembered with observances and ceremonies across the country. At the Pentagon this morning, a giant American flag was unfurled.

0: President Trump will be there later, joined by Secretary of War Pete Hegseth, to pay tribute to the 184 people killed when hijacked American Airlines Flight 77 crashed into the building. Hijackers were in possession of three additional aircraft that day, two of which destroyed the Twin Towers, and the third, United Flight 93, which was brought down in a field in Shanksville, Pennsylvania, by passengers and crew members who took matters into their own hands. I'm Michael Kastner.
1: First District Congressman Frank Mervan is requesting the federal government investigate the Northwest Indiana power outages, as Mike Bonaventura reports.
2: Mervan sent a letter to the Federal Energy Regulatory Commission requesting an investigation into the power outages following the derecho that struck Northwest Indiana August 11, 2026. Mervan said in the letter to Chairman Laura V. Sweat, the consequences of these prolonged outages were significant. Families lost food, homes experienced flooding and subsequent mold growth, businesses lost inventory and revenue, and residents lost access to essential medical equipment and prescription medications. Mervan added, for nearly 2 weeks, too many Northwest Indiana families were literally left in the dark. The congressman said he supports a state-level investigation, but notes a federal investigation is warranted. He notes grid resilience and system design, preparedness and vegetation management and maintenance are among the topics which need investigation. For the Region News Team, I'm Mike Bonaventura.
1: According to Cornell Lab's BirdCast website, over 850 million birds are expected to be flying over the U.S. the next 3 nights during their fall migration. They're asking everyone to turn off or dim unnecessary exterior lights between 11 p.m. and 6 a.m. and close blinds or curtains to prevent light from spilling outdoors to help protect the migrating birds. A Facebook post by Chicago Animal Care and Control said, "Small actions can make a big difference for the millions of birds making their way through our region this migration season." We have a link to BirdCast's migration dashboard at Animal Corner and Green Zone at our website. 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I'm Laura Voluschko.
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4: Had a medevac helicopter land near Torrance Avenue on the Illinois side of 8094 with a crash scene there. We had the right lane blocked just before Torrance with traffic backed up into Indiana headed toward the Ford Freeway in the tri-state, but that crash seems to be pretty much shored up now as traffic's moving much better through there. Just some holdover delays, particularly on the Indiana side near Klein Avenue headed toward the state line. Bunched up from Klein over to I-65 on the eastbound side of 8094, two from an earlier crash just past Broadway that was on the right-hand side. I'm getting indications it looks like that crash scene may be cleared up now as well, but still those holdover delays, we're waiting for them to dissipate. We got a lot of road work in the area too. 219-405-7743, our hotline, Scott Rosenberg, Region News Team Traffic.
1: For Northwest Indiana, highs in the lower 80s this afternoon. Southeast wind around 5 miles per hour. Tonight, partly cloudy skies with lows in the mid-60s. Saturday, mostly sunny with highs in the mid-80s. Saturday night, partly cloudy with a low around 67. A chance of showers Sunday, mostly sunny with a high near 78. North wind 5 to 10 miles per hour. Sunday night, a chance of showers mainly overnight, mostly cloudy with a low around 59.
4: 8:05, Friday, September the 11th, 25th anniversary of the attack on the Twin Towers and the Pentagon and what would have been the Capitol. 60 degrees right now in Crown Point, 59 in Valparaiso, 60 right now in Rensselaer.
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Lay down, roll over, play dead. I always wanted to have a dog named Sally, just so I could say, lay down, Sally, lay down. The Rock of the Rage at X Rock 103.9. Another chance for you to win tickets to see Iron Maiden and Megadeth later this month in Tindley Park. We're going to give you a chance coming up at 8:35. A bonus pair straight ahead. CCR right now. Traffic and weather check next.

0: 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Still slowing down westbound 8094 between basically Grant Street and Klein Avenue right now. We had an earlier crash on the Illinois side near Torrance Avenue. That required an earlier medevac helicopter extraction of a crash victim, but things are moving much better through that corridor right now. Still on the brakes on the eastbound side, stop and go, slow and go in spots between Klein Avenue and I-65. Had an earlier crash just past Broadway off on the right-hand side there. 219-405-7743, our hotline. Scott Rosenberg, Region News Team Traffic.
1: For Northwest Indiana, highs in the lower 80s this afternoon. Southeast wind around 5 miles per hour. Tonight, partly cloudy skies with lows in the mid-60s. Saturday, mostly sunny with highs in the mid-80s. Saturday night, partly cloudy with a low around 67. A chance of showers Sunday, mostly sunny with a high near 78. North wind 5 to 10 miles per hour. Sunday night, a chance of showers mainly overnight, mostly cloudy with a low around 59.
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That's your basic symphony of destruction right there. The Rock of the Region X Rock 103.9 Destruction and a lot of loud metal is the order as the Run for Your Lives tour featuring Iron Maiden comes to Credit Union One Amphitheater in Tinley Park with special guest Megadeth. You heard right there. That show's coming up September 22nd. And your tickets available at Ticketmaster.com. We got one more chance this morning for you to win a pair of tickets to that show. Iron Maiden with Megadeth later this month. And that chance coming up at 8:35 straight ahead. Stevie Ray Vaughan first. And then we got news, traffic, and weather to check, too. All straight ahead on the X.

The City of Portage and Portage Township Schools invite the community to a 9/11 remembrance ceremony this morning, 9:15 a.m. at Portage High School East Auditorium, Door A, commemorating the 25th anniversary of September 11th, 2001. General parking will be in front of Portage High School West.

0: Still slowing down westbound 8094 between basically Grant Street and Klein Avenue right now. We had an earlier crash on the Illinois side near Torrance Avenue. That required an earlier medevac helicopter extraction of a crash victim, but things are moving much better through that corridor right now. Still on the brakes on the eastbound side, stop and go, slow and go in spots between Klein Avenue and I-65. Had an earlier crash just past Broadway off on the right-hand side there. 219-405-7743, our hotline. Scott Rosenberg, Region News Team Traffic.
1: For northwest Indiana, highs around the lower 80s today. Winds out of the southeast around 5 miles per hour. Tonight, partly cloudy with lows in the lower 60s. Southeast winds around 5 miles per hour. Partly cloudy Saturday with highs around the mid 80s. Saturday night, partly cloudy with lows in the mid 60s. Sunday, a chance of showers. Highs around 80 inland, mid 70s near the lake. Temperatures falling into the lower 70s in the afternoon. Chance of shower Sunday night, lows in the upper 50s.
0: 8:35 right now, and the perfect time to give away another pair of tickets. Iron Maiden on the Run for Your Lives tour with special guest Megadeth. That show's coming to Credit Union One Amphitheater, Tinley Park, Tuesday, September 22nd. 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I've got one more pair available for you right now, although KB's going to have two more pair this afternoon, so listen for more chances to win later. But right now, if you want to win a pair, give me a call, 219-980-2577. 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Iron Maiden with Megadeth. Caller number 10 right now, 219-980-2577. Good luck.
2: 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Week 4 features plenty of more action on the gridiron all across the region. Bishop Knoll is on the road against our 8th-ranked Wheeler Bearcats. Boone Grove will visit the Boneyard to do battle with number 5 Griffith. Byron Center visits Morton. Whiting will play host to Calumet Christian. Bowman welcomes in East Chicago Central. Number 6 Hanover Central heads to the Inferno to face Lowell. Highland goes to Calumet. Kankakee Valley is at number 3 Hobart. West Central welcomes in Lake Station. Munster takes a trip to number 4 Andrean. River Forest heads out to Westside. And on the Region Sports Network, the number 9 Chesterton Trojans are at LaPorte. The top-ranked Crown Point Bulldogs host the Lake Central Indians. The number 2 Maryville Pirates set sail at Portage. And number 7 Valparaiso is on the road at Michigan City. We will be live all night long with scoreboard and studio updates. So be sure to check us out on YouTube, Facebook, Instagram, X, TikTok, and at our website at regionsports.com. That's all from us. I'm Mike DeWan with the Region Sports Network, the only game in town.
3: 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With Scott Rosenberg.
0: I'm grabbing hold of Rat's 1984 album Out of the Cellar for today's Vinyl Vault selection. 20 contained on the cover of that album. I think it was her legs on the cover of the previous album that was just Rat, right? I think so. Maybe I'm wrong about that one. But then she became David Coverdale's girlfriend and got to crawl around on limousines later on in MTV videos, right? This is my favorite Rat song, though, off of that first full Rat album, Out of the Cellar, Lack of Communication, from the Vinyl Vault on the X.

0: 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You're it. You're caller number 10. You're a winner.
1: Hell yeah.
0: All Iron right. Maiden with special guest Megadeth on their way to Credit Union 1 Amphitheater. This show is coming up this month on September 22nd in Tinley Park. Iron Maiden with Megadeth. Who's this?
1: This is Joe.
0: Joe, where are you calling from?
1: I'm calling from Valpo.
0: Well, hey, you're going to be in Tinley Park on September 22nd with Iron Maiden and Megadeth. Who made you a winner this morning?
1: X-Rock.
0: Still some spots across the Borman Expressway through Lake County where you're slowing down on the westbound side, approaching Klein Avenue and on over to about Kennedy, and then you're on the brakes after Klein Avenue near Burr Street, headed toward Grant Street right now on the eastbound side of 8094. Something you'd like to tell us now or throughout the day, give us a call, 219-405-7743. Our hotline, Scott Rosenberg, Region News Team Traffic.
2: For northwest Indiana, highs around the lower 80s today. Winds out of the southeast around 5 miles per hour. Tonight, partly cloudy with lows in the lower 60s. Southeast winds around 5 miles per hour. Partly cloudy Saturday with highs around the mid-80s. Saturday night, partly cloudy with lows in the mid-60s. Sunday, a chance of showers. Highs around 80 inland, mid-70s near the lake. Temperatures falling into the lower 70s in the afternoon. Chance of showers Sunday night, lows in the upper 50s.
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1: Today is the 25th anniversary of the 9/11 terror attacks. A 9/11 commemoration at Ground Zero in New York City is being held with former presidents Clinton, Bush, Obama, and Biden all in attendance. Vice President J.D. Vance is also in New York to mark the anniversary. Bells are tolling seven different times to mark the events of the day. A seventh bell toll was added this year to honor those who died from 9/11 health-related issues in the years after. Those who lost loved ones are reading their names at Ground Zero. The FDNY is paying tribute to a fire company that lost every one of their first responders during the terror attacks on 9/11. Engine 54 and Ladder 4 lost all of their firefighters sent to the World Trade Center, marking the most significant loss for a single company. I'm Michael Kastner.
2: The school city of Hammond, on a Facebook post, has announced an immediate ban of metal drink containers on school property. Wednesday's post reads, "These drink containers are blunt objects that can be used as a dangerous weapon." The post went on to say, "All scholars are welcome to bring plastic drink containers, subject to any use restrictions that may exist." In Chicago, health leaders are calling on residents who traveled through Union Station late last month to watch for symptoms of measles. A case of exposure of the disease was confirmed on August 27th, officials say, when a patient tested positive for the virus after spending several hours at the train station. Monitoring for symptoms of people who are at Union Station on that date should continue through September 18th. Health experts say signs of the virus include a high fever, a cough, runny nose, and watery eyes. Individuals who are not immune to the contagious disease are urged to stay home and to quarantine for up to 21 days after exposure. Virginia Tech scientists are developing a tougher, degradable plastic for food packaging. According to peer-reviewed research published this week, a new compound has been developed that's designed to break down while blocking oxygen. As a result, lab tests show the substance stretches farther without snapping, addressing the brittleness that can limit many biodegradable plastics. Scientists are now beginning tests to see how well it survives real-world travel and storage. Your forecast for the region coming up. I'm Laura Volushko.
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4: Still some spots across the Borman Expressway through Lake County where you're slowing down on the westbound side, approaching Klein Avenue and on over to about Kennedy, and then you're on the brakes after Klein Avenue near Burr Street, headed toward Grant Street right now on the eastbound side of 8094. Something you'd like to tell us now or throughout the day, give us a call, 219-405-7743. Our hotline, Scott Rosenberg, Region News Team Traffic.
2: For Northwest Indiana, highs in the lower 80s this afternoon. Southeast wind around 5 miles per hour. Tonight, partly cloudy skies with lows in the mid-60s. Saturday, mostly sunny with highs in the mid-80s. Saturday night, partly cloudy with a low around 67. A chance of showers Sunday, mostly sunny with a high near 78. North wind 5 to 10 miles per hour. Sunday night, a chance of showers mainly overnight, mostly cloudy with a low around 59.
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Tubes on the Rock of the Region, X-Rock 103.9 at Molly Hatchet in there, too. I'm Scott Rosenberg. 25th anniversary of the September 11th attack on the United States. And instead of our regular Friday Fat Track, we're going to give you a bonus vinyl vault selection that ties in to the 9/11 anniversary. We'll get to that coming up after the news break with an update on that forecast for the region for the weekend. In the meantime, Green Eyed Lady, it's Sugarloaf on the X.

0: Popcorn Festival. This year's theme is Poppin' Through the Decades, and there will be plenty of fun for the entire family. The day begins with the Popcorn Panic Race at 7:30, followed by the Popcorn Parade at 10 a.m., and after that we'll have more than 340 vendors throughout the downtown. Great food, the ultimate pop and play zone for kids, live music, and so much more. And this year, we're expanding the festival footprint with even more vendors along Michigan Avenue.
1: Katie Abel, Executive Director, Valparaiso Events.
2: 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The popcorn parade starts at 10 a.m. Our beer garden opens at 11:30, and our main stage music begins at noon in Central Park Plaza. We hope to see you there.
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3: Your forecast for the region coming up. I'm Laura Velushko. For Northwest Indiana, highs in the lower 80s this afternoon. Southeast wind around 5 miles per hour. Tonight, partly cloudy skies with lows in the mid-60s. Saturday, mostly sunny with highs in the mid-80s. Saturday night, partly cloudy with a low around 67. A chance of showers Sunday, mostly sunny with a high near 78. North wind 5 to 10 miles per hour. Sunday night, a chance of showers mainly overnight, mostly cloudy with a low around 59.
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5: Bonus Vinyl Vault feature for the 25th anniversary of the September 11 attacks. Paul McCartney was in New York City when the attacks were happening. He witnessed the events while sitting in a plane parked on the tarmac of John F. Kennedy International Airport in New York. And right away, he announced that his latest single, From a Lover to a Friend, that the proceeds from that single would be donated to the families of New York City firemen. And at the same time, McCartney hatched an idea and became heavily involved in organizing the Concert for New York City, a massive all-star charity show that was staged at Madison Square Garden in front of 20,000 people and on TV all over the country, all over the world, on the 20th of October after the 9/11 attacks. And for that, he performed this, which he wrote specially for the show. It's Paul McCartney and Freedom on the 25th anniversary of 9/11, X-Rock 103.9.

0: All right, I knew I'd have to pre-record this break, and I got to tell you, this is like the third try here, because this is rather emotional, I think. City of Blinding Lights, U2. We just heard Freedom from Paul McCartney, which was at the concert for New York City. And not too long after that, U2 played live in New York. A couple of months, I think, after the events of 9/11 in 2001. And during that show, they were playing the song Where the Streets Have No Name. And with the events of 9/11 still raw in the hearts of all these New Yorkers, while they were playing the song, they shot the lights back on the crowd, and the members of U2 were just really struck by the tears streaming down the faces of all these New York concertgoers at their show. So that inspired the chorus, "So You Look So Beautiful Tonight in This City of Blinding Lights." That's, this is the third try. Maybe I'll just keep it. But very emotional, yeah, and an emotional song, too, and an emotional day, 25 years on this day, the 9/11 attacks. X-Rock 103.9, we'll take a break. Mike Bonaventure is on his way. No, let's see. No, I'm staying here till noon. That's right, Bono's on vacation today. And then KB will take over at noon, so we're kind of doing what we do, pinching in, right? Ow, that hurts. But no, I'll stick with you till noon here. We got Today in Rock History coming up.
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6: Here's a look at today, September 11th in rock history. Today in 1967, the Beatles started filming Magical Mystery Tour. They'd spend the next 2 weeks without a script, improvising the entire thing. In 1970, Jimi Hendrix did his final interview. Some of his future plans included working with Miles Davis and Paul McCartney. And on this day in 2001, Paul McCartney was grounded on the runway at JFK when the 9/11 attacks happened. Seeing the smoke from his

0: plane, he'd go on to help organize the Concert for New York, which raised over $35 million to benefit victims' families and rescue workers. And that's a look at today, September 11th in rock history.
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1: President Trump is at the Pentagon this hour for the 9/11 observance ceremony marking the 25th anniversary. He's joined by Secretary of War Pete Hegseth in honor of the 184 people killed when hijacked American Airlines Flight 77 crashed into the building. Also there this morning, former Secretary of State Condoleezza Rice.
2: It is fitting that here at the Pentagon, we reflect not just on what happened here, but what in that moment of crisis people did here. They summoned a will and a spirit, a sense of obligation that our military lives by every day. I will stand between danger and my fellow citizens.
1: Vice President J.D. Vance, former Presidents Biden, Obama, George W. Bush, and Bill Clinton are attending the commemoration at Ground Zero in New York City. I'm Michael Kastner.
3: Porter County and Portage Township residents affected by the August 11th storm are reminded that opportunities to seek assistance are available at a one-stop shop event happening this week at Woodland Park in Portage. The Storm Assistance Information Center will be open again today from 9 a.m. to 7 p.m. and tomorrow, Saturday, September 12th, from 9 a.m. to 4 p.m. The Portage Township Trustee's Office and the Friends of Portage Township Foundation are taking part in this week's event. The event is being sponsored by Porter County Emergency Management and Indiana Department of Homeland Security. In LaPorte and Stark counties, U.S. 35 is set to close between U.S. 6 and U.S. 30 for about 2 days, starting on or after Monday, September 14th. NDOT says scrub seal operations will take place from 6 a.m. to 6 p.m., and the recommended detour is U.S. 30, State Road 39, and U.S. 6. The work, which is between Kingsford Heights and Hamlet, is weather-sensitive, so the schedule is subject to change. Two supplements for dogs are recalled over a potential salmonella contamination, reports say. Tammy Trujillo has more.
4: According to a company notice the FDA posted, the company FI is recalling the products over an ingredient supplied to its manufacturer. The manufacturer has stopped production while it investigates. The two supplements were sold directly to consumers and also distributed through online outlets, Amazon and Chewy. They include the FI calming supplement for dogs and the FI 8-in-1 formula supplement for dogs. I'm Tammy Trujillo.
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3: For Northwest Indiana, highs in the lower 80s today. Southeast winds around 5 miles per hour. A few clouds tonight with lows in the lower 60s. Southeast winds around 5 miles per hour. Partly cloudy skies Saturday, highs around the mid-80s. Partly cloudy for Saturday night with lows around the mid-60s. Sunday, a chance of showers with highs around 80 inland, mid-70s near the lakefront. Monday, chance of showers and storms, highs in the lower 80s.

$1 million Babies, Alice Cooper. I'm Scott Rosenberg, sitting in for Mike Bonaventura today, at least till 12 o'clock, and then KB's going to take you from 12 until 7, and that's when Alice Cooper himself takes over Alice's Attic from 7 to midnight. And don't forget, Alice is here on Saturday nights, too, from 7 to midnight on X Rock 103.9. Marshall Tucker Band right now.

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From their album Sweet Freedom, Uriah Heep and Stealing on the Rock of the Region X Rock 103.9. Scott Rosenberg sitting in for Bono today. We're going to check in with Laura Volushko and the latest from region news and update that forecast for the region for the weekend. 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

0: In Griffith, the Griffith High School Homecoming Parade is this afternoon, starting at 4:30 at Franklin Center and ending at the high school. A map of the parade route is on the Griffith Public Schools Facebook page. It's week four for prep football in the region. Here's a look at the forecast.
1: This is Region News team meteorologist Matt Wentz with your Friday night kickoff forecast. Looking great for all of our action here in the region tonight. We've got temperatures that'll be in the 70s during tailgate, falling back into the 60s throughout the game. A very light southeast wind, so no problem for kickers. And other than a few high clouds wisping over the area, we are quiet. Enjoy the games, everybody, and happy Friday night. I'm meteorologist Matt Wentz for Region News.
0: The Indiana Department of Transportation will be hosting winter seasonal hiring events in September and October at locations across the state. Positions run from November through late March and include full-time as well as on-call snowplow-only operations. Job duties include performing general highway and traffic maintenance, snow and ice removal, and other duties related to winter operations. Registration is not required to attend, and interviews will be conducted on-site the same day. The Northwest Indiana hiring event is set for Tuesday, October 6th, 10 a.m. to 3 p.m. at NDOT's Gary, LaPorte, Plymouth, and Rensselaer subdistrict offices. Midwest residents are likely to see monarch butterflies over the next few weeks. Mark Mayfield explains.
2: Millions of the orange and black insects are in the midst of an annual migration from Canada to Mexico that peaks during the first few weeks of September. Experts say that residents can help the monarchs on their journey in the future by growing native flowering plants at home. Monarch butterflies average about 50 miles per day as they make their way south for the winter. I'm Mark Mayfield.
0: Your forecast for the region coming up. I'm Laura Velushko. For Northwest Indiana, highs around the lower 80s today. Winds out of the southeast around 5 miles per hour. Tonight, partly cloudy with lows in the lower 60s. Southeast winds around 5 miles per hour. Partly cloudy Saturday with highs around the mid 80s. Saturday night, partly cloudy with lows in the mid-60s. Sunday, a chance of showers, highs around 80 inland, mid-70s near the lake. Temperatures falling into the lower 70s in the afternoon. Chance of showers Sunday night, lows in the upper 50s.
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2: President Trump says today we renew the sacred oath we swore 25 years ago that we will never forget. Speaking at the Pentagon to honor the 25th anniversary of the 9/11 terror attacks, Trump gave accounts of people who were on the planes hijacked by terrorists and some of those inside the World Trade Center.
3: Today, as we remember the many lives lost on 9/11, we also give thanks for the countless lives saved by the immortal heroes of Flight 93.
2: The president said what happened that day was caused by an immense evil. Trump said that day we found out what Americans are made of. New York City is marking the 25th anniversary of 9/11. A ceremony at Ground Zero in New York City is being held with former Presidents Clinton, Bush, Obama, and Biden, all in attendance with Vice President J.D. Vance. I'm Michael Kastner.
4: FEMA is reminding residents that Indiana has set up a one-stop shop in Portage to bring recovery resources to the community after the recent damaging tornadoes and severe storms. And FEMA said the recovery center is open until at least tomorrow, Saturday, September 12th. FEMA says residents from the surrounding area, including Lake, Porter, and LaPorte counties, with impacts from the storm, who are looking to speak with FEMA, the Small Business Administration, Indiana Department of Insurance, Indiana Housing and Community Development Authority, Indiana Department of Health, the Red Cross, and several local organizations are welcome to come to learn what resources may be available to them. The one-stop shop location in Porter County is at Woodland Park on Willow Creek Road in Portage, today 9 a.m. to 7 p.m., and Saturday, September 12th, 9 a.m. to 4 p.m. Central Time. Two supplements for dogs are recalled over a potential salmonella contamination. Tammy Trujillo reports.
5: According to a company notice the FDA posted, the company FI is recalling the products over an ingredient supplied to its manufacturer. The manufacturer has stopped production while it investigates. The two supplements were sold directly to consumers and also distributed through online outlets, Amazon and Chewy. They include the FI calming supplement for dogs and the FI 8-in-1 formula supplement for dogs. I'm Tammy Trujillo.
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4: For Northwest Indiana, highs in the lower 80s this afternoon. Southeast wind around 5 miles per hour. Tonight, partly cloudy skies with lows in the mid-60s. Saturday, mostly sunny with highs in the mid-80s. Saturday night, partly cloudy with a low around 67. A chance of showers Sunday, mostly sunny with a high near 78. North wind 5 to 10 miles per hour. Sunday night, a chance of showers, mainly overnight, mostly cloudy with a low around 59.
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Candlebox far behind at the Rock of the Region, X-Rock 103.9. What a beautiful day today. From what I understand from Region News Team Meteorologist Matt Wintz, that heat is going to creep in a little bit more tomorrow with some more of that humidity. So enjoy today. It's just beautiful outside. Let's see here. We'll hear from Region News Team Meteorologist Matt Wintz during the 12 o'clock lunchtime news break coming up as well. Clapton right now on the ice.

0: First District Congressman Frank Mervan is requesting the federal government investigate the Northwest Indiana power outages, as Mike Bonaventura reports.
1: Mervan sent a letter to the Federal Energy Regulatory Commission requesting an investigation into the power outages following the derecho that struck Northwest Indiana August 11, 2026. Mervan said in the letter to Chairman Laura V. Sweat, the consequences of these prolonged outages were significant. Families lost food, homes experienced flooding and subsequent mold growth, businesses lost inventory and revenue, and residents lost access to essential medical equipment and prescription medications. Mervan added, for nearly 2 weeks, too many Northwest Indiana families were literally left in the dark. The congressman said he supports a state-level investigation, but notes a federal investigation is warranted. He notes grid resilience and systems design, preparedness and vegetation management and maintenance are among the topics which need investigation. For the Region News Team, I'm Mike Bonaventura.
0: The record books are being rewritten after the U.S. experienced the warmest summer ever. Roy O'Neill reports.
2: If you were sweating it out this summer, you weren't alone. NOAA reports this was the warmest summer ever measured in the lower 48, going back 132 years. For just the month of August, it was also the warmest, with daytime averages of 88.6 degrees. It was a wet August in parts of the Midwest and Ohio Valley, but drier in the plains and lower Mississippi Valley. Right now, more than 59% of the U.S. is in a drought. That's 10 points higher than in early August. I'm Rory O'Neill.
0: Your forecast for the region coming up. I'm Laura Voluschko. For Northwest Indiana, highs in the lower 80s this afternoon. Southeast wind around 5 miles per hour. Tonight, partly cloudy skies with lows in the mid-60s. Saturday, mostly sunny with highs in the mid-80s. Saturday night, partly cloudy with a low around 67. A chance of showers Sunday, mostly sunny with a high near 78. North wind 5 to 10 miles per hour. Sunday night, a chance of showers mainly overnight, mostly cloudy with a low around 59.
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0: But always digging deeper for you. 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We'll check in with region news team meteorologist Matt Wintz. KB's going to take it over, but I'll give you a birthday shout-out coming up, brought to you by Datagraphic.
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1: 25 years ago today, terrorists hijacked four U.S. jetliners and forced them to crash, killing nearly 3,000 people and jarring the entire nation. Two of the aircraft pierced each of the World Trade Center's twin towers in New York City, causing them to burn and then collapse. Another jet slammed into the Pentagon in the Washington, D.C. area. The fourth, United Airlines Flight 93, carrying 38 passengers and seven crew members, crashed into a field 80 miles southeast of Pittsburgh after passengers struggled with armed hijackers to regain control of the aircraft. A 9/11 commemoration at Ground Zero in New York City is currently taking place with former Presidents Clinton, Bush, Obama, and Biden all in attendance. New York City Mayor Zoran Mamdani is in attendance as well after some families of victims called for him not to attend. Mamdani shook hands with former Mayor Rudy Giuliani, who earlier this week spoke out against Mamdani attending. Bells will toll seven different times to mark the events of that day 25 years ago. I'm Chris Caraggio.
2: FEMA is reminding residents that Indiana has set up a one-stop shop in Portage to bring recovery resources to the community after the recent damaging tornadoes and severe storms. And FEMA said the recovery center is open until at least tomorrow, Saturday, September 12th. FEMA says residents from the surrounding area, including Lake, Porter, and LaPorte counties, with impacts from the storm, who are looking to speak with FEMA, the Small Business Administration, Indiana Department of Insurance, Indiana Housing and Community Development Authority, Indiana Department of Health, the Red Cross, and several local organizations are welcome to come to learn what resources may be available to them. The one-stop shop location in Porter County is at Woodland Park on Willow Creek Road in Portage, today 9 a.m. to 7 p.m., and Saturday, September 12th, 9 a.m. to 4 p.m. Central Time. Two supplements for dogs are recalled over a potential salmonella contamination. Tammy Trujillo reports.
3: According to a company notice the FDA posted, the company FI is recalling the products over an ingredient supplied to its manufacturer. The manufacturer has stopped production while it investigates. The two supplements were sold directly to consumers and also distributed through online outlets Amazon and Chewy. They include the FI calming supplement for dogs and the FI 8-in-1 formula supplement for dogs. I'm Tammy Trujillo.
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5: This is Region News Team Meteorologist Matt Wentz with a look at your forecast as we zip throughout our Friday afternoon. Temperatures today up near 80, humidity still feeling pretty nice, and we've got some wispy high clouds that'll be floating in. Should be a picturesque sunset. Friday night football looks great as well. Tonight, high clouds will be around. We're back into the low 60s. And then for our Saturday, kind of a hot and humid day. We're going to churn that humidity around. It'll ramp up tonight into tomorrow. We'll be up in the mid-80s for highs with sunshine around for much of the day. Could even have some morning fog to get things started, but we look dry on our Saturday. Sunday, we have some hit-or-miss showers and thunderstorms that'll roll through in the afternoon. That's with our next front. Otherwise, lots of dry hours with some sunshine. We're near 80 for a high on Sunday. That front that goes by on Sunday will drop our humidity once again and our temperatures a bit on Monday. We're looking at a beautiful start to the work and school week with sunshine on Monday and highs only in the mid to upper 70s. But then that heat and humidity, it comes back like a rubber band Tuesday, Wednesday, and Thursday. And that will be our next storm chance with a couple days of storms around here as the front kind of parks itself over northwest Indiana. Enjoy your weekend, everybody. I'm meteorologist Matt Wentz for Region News.
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Well, why not just let it all hang out right now? Sure. Eric Clapton, the Rock of the Region, X Rock 103.9 Data Graphic brings us our birthday shout out before KB takes over for the rest of the afternoon. Scott Booker says his son Jeremy is 39 today and going to see Clapton on Friday night. So could you play some Clapton? So there you go. Jeremy, and happy birthday to you, Jeremy from Valpo. Let's see here. Janet Burns McDonald says Dylan Myers of Lowell celebrating today. Well, actually celebrating tomorrow. It's a Saturday birthday, which we do on Fridays. So happy birthday from your Aunt Janet. Dylan, I also have an Aunt Janet. But Dylan works at the Chevy Giant in Merrillville. And Aunt Janet says, go see Dylan. He'll give you a great day on Dylan's birthday. He's in the mood to give you a great deal today. And also Kenneth Lau, Kenneth Lilo, excuse me, his wife Bobby Lilo celebrating today. And Kenneth says, can you play some Skid Row for Bobby? 18 in life, she knows every word. So sing along, Bobby, and happy birthday. Our birthday shout out from Data Graphic. KB's on his way in here. X Rock 103.9.

0: ZZ Top giving you the lowdown in the streets. What's up, everybody? Happy lunch hour. It's KB splitting duties with Scott Rosenberg as we fill in for Bono this afternoon on the Rock of the Region. I've got you for 7 hours today. I'm looking forward to it, man. A couple extra hours of studio time. I'm into it. Thanks for being right here with us on a Friday afternoon, getting you to the weekend. That's a big job for us right now. It's a lot more heavy lifting because we'll be with you for the noon, the 1, and the 2 o'clock hour as well, as we're looking at mostly clear skies today with highs in the low 80s. We'll keep you up to date with everything in the newsroom, the traffic center, and the weather center all afternoon. Music coming up from the Fab Four on the way.
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Jethro Tull and the title track from Minstrel in the Gallery, which was the first Tull album recorded outside of the UK, recorded in Monte Carlo in May and June of 1975. It only took the band about 3 weeks to get the album recorded. I don't know, maybe the rent was really high in Monaco at the time. KB with you for

0: In Griffith, the Griffith High School Homecoming Parade is this afternoon, starting at 4:30 at Franklin Center and ending at the high school. A map of the parade route is on the Griffith Public Schools Facebook page. It's week four for prep football in the region. Here's a look at the forecast.
1: This is Region News team meteorologist Matt Wintz with your Friday night kickoff forecast. Looking great for all of our action here in the region tonight. We've got temperatures that'll be in the 70s during tailgate, falling back into the 60s throughout the game. A very light southeast wind, so no problem for kickers. And other than a few high clouds wisping over the area, we are quiet. Enjoy the games, everybody, and happy Friday night. I'm meteorologist Matt Wintz for Region News.
0: The Indiana Department of Transportation will be hosting winter seasonal hiring events in September and October at locations across the state. Positions run from November through late March and include full-time as well as on-call snowplow-only operations. Job duties include performing general highway and traffic maintenance, snow and ice removal, and other duties related to winter operations. Registration is not required to attend, and interviews will be conducted on-site the same day. The Northwest Indiana hiring event is set for Tuesday, October 6th, 10 a.m. to 3 p.m. at NDOT's Gary, LaPorte, Plymouth, and Rensselaer Subdistrict offices. Midwest residents are likely to see monarch butterflies over the next few weeks. Mark Mayfield explains.
2: Millions of the orange and black insects are in the midst of an annual migration from Canada to Mexico that peaks during the first few weeks of September. Experts say that residents can help the monarchs on their journey in the future by growing native flowering plants at home. Monarch butterflies

0: Butterflies average about 50 miles per day as they make their way south for the winter. I'm Mark Mayfield.
1: Your forecast for the region coming up. I'm Laura Voluschko. For Northwest Indiana, temperatures falling from the lower 80s this afternoon into the lower 60s tonight. Winds out of the southeast tonight around 5 miles per hour. Saturday, partly cloudy and humid with highs around the mid-80s. Southwest winds 5 to 10 miles per hour. Saturday night, a few clouds with lows in the mid-60s. Sunday, a chance of showers, highs around 80 inland, mid-70s closer to the lakefront. Sunday night, a chance of showers with lows in the upper 50s. Chance of showers and storms Monday with highs in the lower 80s.
2: 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Week 4 features plenty of more action on the gridiron all across the region. Bishop Knoll is on the road against our 8th-ranked Wheeler Bearcats. Boone Grove will visit the Boneyard to do battle with number 5 Griffith. Byron Center visits Morton. Whiting will play host to Calumet Christian. Bowman welcomes in East Chicago Central. Number 6 Hanover Central heads to the Inferno to face Lowell. Highland goes to Calumet. Kankakee Valley is at number 3 Hobart. West Central welcomes in Lake Station. Munster takes a trip to number 4 Andrean. River Forest heads out to Westside. And on the Region Sports Network, the number 9 Chesterton Trojans are at LaPorte. The top-ranked Crown Point Bulldogs host the Lake Central Indians. The number 2 Maryville Pirates set sail at Portage. And number 7 Valparaiso is on the road at Michigan City. We will be live all night long with scoreboard and studio updates. So be sure to check us out on YouTube, Facebook, Instagram, X, TikTok, and at our website at regionsports.com. That's all from us. I'm Mike DeWan with the Region Sports Network, the only game in town.
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0: case of loving you. It's the Rock of the Region, X-Rock 103.9. Of course, Scott Rosenberg takes your mornings from 5 a.m. to 10 a.m. right here on the X, and he gave away two pairs of Iron Maiden tickets this morning, and we will have two pair for you coming up in the hour of 3 o'clock this afternoon to polish off our 10 pairs of tickets for a whole big night of metal. That's Iron Maiden and Megadeth at Credit Union One Amphitheater in Tinley Park. Two more pairs of tickets coming up for you later on this afternoon in the hour of 3 o'clock. And I think you might even need a tetanus shot. Well, you don't need it, but I mean, it might be a safe thing because that's a whole lot of metal you're going to encounter there at Credit Union One Amphitheater in Tinley Park. Get that tetanus shot before you go in for the Run for Your Lives tour. KB hanging out here with you. We come right back after we check our region events calendar. Music ahead from Amboy Dukes will also hit you with AC/DC.
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0: 8 p.m. With a car show going on at the same time, there's something for everyone. This Saturday, the fun continues from 10 a.m. till 4 p.m. with a draft horse show at the same time. 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
5: Here's a look at today, September 11th in rock history. Today in 1967, the Beatles started filming Magical Mystery Tour. They'd spend the next 2 weeks without a script, improvising the entire thing. In 1970, Jimi Hendrix did his final interview. Some of his future plans included working with Miles Davis and Paul McCartney. And on this day in 2001, Paul McCartney was grounded on the runway at JFK when the 9/11 attacks happened. Seeing the smoke from his plane, he'd go on to help organize the Concert for New York, which raised over $35 million to benefit victims' families and rescue workers. And that's a look at today, September 11th in rock history.
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1: 25 years ago today marks when terrorists hijacked four U.S. jetliners and forced them to crash, killing nearly 3,000 people. Two of the aircraft pierced each of the World Trade Center's twin towers in New York City, causing them to burn and then collapse. Another jet slammed into the Pentagon in the Washington, D.C. area. The fourth, United Airlines Flight 93, carrying 38 passengers and seven crew members, crashed into a field 80 miles southeast of Pittsburgh after passengers struggled with armed hijackers to regain control of the aircraft. The terror attacks were a major catalyst that thrust America into what then President Bush called the global war on terrorism. Less than a month after the deadly attacks, the U.S. launched Operation Enduring Freedom in Afghanistan, where Americans were engaged until 2021. More than 6,300 service members and contractors lost their lives, with thousands more injured. The war on terror expanded to Iraq in 2003, another long conflict that left more than 8,200 Americans dead. I'm Chris Caraggio.
2: Six counties in northeast Illinois are officially natural disaster areas after storms back in March. The U.S. Department of Agriculture made the declaration this week, 6 months to the day after tornadoes, hail, and high winds devastated the area. Impacted counties include Kankakee, Ford, Grundy, Iroquois, Livingston, and Will in Illinois, as well as two additional counties in northwest Indiana, Lake and Newton. The designation allows the USDA Farm Service Agency to provide emergency loans to producers still recovering from the storms. FEMA is reminding residents that Indiana has set up a one-stop shop in Portage to bring recovery resources to the community after the recent damaging tornadoes and severe storms. And FEMA said the recovery center is open until at least tomorrow, Saturday, September 12th. FEMA says residents from the surrounding area, including Lake, Porter, and LaPorte counties with impacts from the storm, who are looking to speak with FEMA, the Small Business Administration, Indiana Department of Insurance, Indiana Housing and Community Development Authority, Indiana Department of Health, the Red Cross, and several local organizations are welcome to come to learn what resources may be available to them. The one-stop shop location in Porter County is at Woodland Park on Willow Creek Road in Portage, today 9 a.m. to 7 p.m., and Saturday, September 12th, 9 a.m. to 4 p.m. Central Time. 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
2: For northwest Indiana, lows around the lower 60s tonight. Winds out of the southeast around 5 miles per hour. Humid for Saturday, partly cloudy skies with highs in the mid-80s. Southwest winds 5 to 10 miles per hour. Saturday night, partly cloudy, lows in the mid-60s. Northwest winds around 5 miles per hour. Sunday, a chance of showers. Highs around 80 inland, mid-70s near the lakefront. Temperatures falling into the lower 70s during the afternoon. North winds 5 to 10 miles per hour.
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0: Bit of Quadrophenia for you on X-Rock 103.9 KB for Bono. Rounding out the shift and then taking you all the way till 7 o'clock. It's a marathon, not a sprint today. And hopefully you caught our 50-50 Friday deals this morning over at xrock1039.com. And if you didn't, you can head over there and see if there are some deals still available. But it's going to be a busy Friday. Next Friday, on September the 18th, we have four 50-50 Friday deals for you next Friday. And let's see, one, two, three of them are newbies. So here we go. Next Friday at 9 a.m., we will have half-price gift certificates to Endzone Bar and Grill in Hobart. 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I've been there to see live music. 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Granger's at the Clock Tower in Hobart, a family-owned Lakeview Tavern and restaurant there overlooking Lake George and the Clock Tower as well, I imagine. Steaks, gourmet burgers, slow-cooked ribs, and much, much more there at Granger's at the Clock Tower. Also a full bar with seasonal cocktails. Oh yeah, I like seasonal cocktails, and I'm interested to see what is going to be the big lineup or the big trends in fall cocktails this fall. They also have weekly themed events and private event spaces. You can learn more at their website or on Facebook. And deal number four on 50-50 Fridays next week, Blue Point Oysters and Sushi Bar in downtown Valparaiso. In addition to seafood, great steaks, gourmet burgers, slow-cooked ribs, and they also have a full bar as well. So great deals next week on 50-50 Friday, September the 18th at 9 a.m. over at our website. We're coming right back and getting into the hour of 1 o'clock with music from the Stones and Journey for you.
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It's the Rock of the Region, X-Rock 103.9 KB, hanging out with you, and mainly clear today with our highs in the low 80s, and it's going to be even a bit warmer tomorrow with a high in the mid 80s, and Sunday looking really pleasant once again with a high near 80 degrees, but cool evenings. That's the theme as we ease toward the fall season. And a little Steely Dan for you apropos on this Friday afternoon. We'll check in with the region news team coming up.

0: 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The Valparaiso Popcorn Festival is Saturday. Mark Edward Willows has more.
1: It's that time of year again for the city of Valparaiso to roll out the red carpet for the annual Popcorn Festival this Saturday, September the 12th. The festival began in 1979 when the chamber declared Orville Redenbacher Recognition Day, honoring the popcorn king and local resident where his recipe originated. Gary Redenbacher, grandson of Orville Redenbacher, tells more.
2: Spent many a summer and many a time in Valparaiso, and in particular coming back to Valparaiso for the Popcorn Festival. Very much enjoyed that, brought our family out there, brought my wife out there, and got a chance to be with my cousin and have a great old time. I really, really enjoyed the Popcorn Festival, and I'm hoping that all of you will enjoy it too.
1: Mayor John Costas.
3: I want to invite everyone to downtown Valparaiso on Saturday, September 12th, for one of our city's most beloved traditions, the 47th annual Valparaiso Popcorn Festival. This year's theme is Poppin' Through the Decades, and there will be plenty of fun for the entire family. The day begins with the Popcorn Panic Race at 7:30, followed by the Popcorn Parade at 10 a.m., and after that, we'll have more than 340 vendors throughout the downtown. Great food, the ultimate pop and play zone for kids, live music, and so much more. And this year, we're expanding the festival footprint with even more vendors along Michigan Avenue.
1: Katie Abel, Executive Director, Valparaiso Events.
4: There's something fun for everyone of all ages to come out and enjoy, whether it's the Popcorn Panic or Little Colonel Puff Run, or exploring 340 craft, fine art, food, nonprofit, and commercial booths from 8 to 6:30 p.m. There's also the ultimate pop and play zone with inflatable and rides for kids to enjoy. The Popcorn Parade starts at 10 a.m., our beer garden opens at 11:30, and our main stage music begins at noon in Central Park Plaza. We hope to see you there.
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0: Your forecast for the region coming up. I'm Laura Velushko. For Northwest Indiana, lows around the lower 60s tonight. Winds out of the southeast around 5 miles per hour. Humid for Saturday, partly cloudy skies with highs in the mid-80s. Southwest winds 5 to 10 miles per hour. Saturday night, lows in the mid-60s. Sunday, a chance of showers. Highs around 80 inland, mid-70s near the lakefront. Sunday night, a chance of showers, lows in the upper 50s. That's your region forecast.
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0: Zappa getting it done there with Tina Turner and the Icats, Yippee-I-O-Ki-Yay, Montana. The B-side of the I'm the Slime single from Overnight Sensation, 1973. It's the Rock of the Region, X-Rock 103.9. KB, getting you through the afternoon into the evening and thinking weekend. And man, are there a lot of things to do this weekend. In addition to the Valparaiso Popcorn Festival tomorrow, there is a wine fest in Crown Point tomorrow, an empanada festival in Whiting, the Humane Indiana Clear the Shelters event going on tomorrow. Also, in St. John, there's a barbecue event at Prairie West Park. LaPorte County is celebrating their 25th anniversary of their draft horse show. That's going on today, tomorrow, and on Sunday. And in Hobart, there's the Sunflower Festival tomorrow and Sunday. So much to do. Oh, in addition to a car show in Cedar Lake tomorrow. Yeah, tons going on in the region this weekend. And that is after high school football tonight. And the Region Sports Network, we heard from them last hour. They'll set the table again with our Region Sports Network Indiana High School Football Report tonight at 6:35 right here on the X. On the other side of our region events calendar, I've got music from The Fix, also Kansas and Bad Company to get us to 2 o'clock.
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2: My book club president says reading is, quote, not a competition. Well, I finished the book in one night anyway, so I win, Patty. I also got 365.

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1: Temperatures are going to surge, and as a result, it's going to get hot around here.
0: It brings the storms.
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1: 25 years ago today, terrorists hijacked four U.S. jetliners and forced them to crash, killing nearly 3,000 people and jarring the entire country. Two of the aircraft pierced each of the World Trade Center's twin towers in New York City, causing them to burn and collapse. Another jet slammed into the Pentagon in Washington, D.C. The fourth, United Airlines Flight 93, crashed in a field 80 miles southeast of Pittsburgh after passengers struggled with armed hijackers to regain control of the aircraft. Reportedly, the target of that aircraft was the Washington, D.C. area. A 9/11 commemoration at Ground Zero in New York City is being held today with former Presidents Clinton, Bush, Obama, and Biden all in attendance. Vice President J.D. Vance is also in New York to mark this anniversary. Bells will toll seven different times to mark the events of that day 25 years ago. A seventh bell toll was added this year to honor those who died from 9/11 health-related issues in the years after. I'm Chris Caraggio.
2: In Lake County, Region motorists are alerted to I-65 lane and ramp closures between Merrillville and Crown Point next week, including a five-day closure of the ramp from westbound US 30 to northbound I-65 for road repairs starting on or after Monday, September 14th. There will also be lane closures on I-65 between 109th Avenue and US 231 to remove the lane shifts at 113th Avenue. NDOT says the 113th Avenue Bridge over I-65 will continue to be closed to the end of October for a bridge deck and partial superstructure replacement project, and lane closures will occur on I-65 in this location as needed for construction work. The FDA says it is investigating a multi-state outbreak of salmonella linked to recalled broccoli sprouts. Mark Mayfield with details.
3: The CDC and state partners found 22 cases of the disease in four states. Two people were hospitalized for salmonella-related symptoms, but no deaths have been reported. Washington has got the highest number of cases, followed by Montana, Idaho, and Utah. I'm Mark Mayfield.
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2: For Northwest Indiana, lows in the lower 60s tonight. Winds out of the southeast around 5 miles per hour. Saturday, partly cloudy skies with highs around the mid-80s. Southwest winds 5 to 10 miles per hour. Partly cloudy Saturday night, lows in the mid-60s. Sunday, a chance of showers with highs around 80 inland, mid-70s closer to the lake. Winds out of the north 5 to 10 miles per hour. Sunday night, a chance of showers, lows in the upper 50s. That's your region forecast.
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0: From the Greg Allman Band's fourth album, that's the title track, I'm No Angel. That's a Righteous Brothers tune that they originally recorded and released in 1982 on Bill Medley's solo album Right Here and Now. And Greg Allman's take on I Am No Angel as we get into the hour of 2 o'clock here on the XKB. And Scott Rosenberg teaming up to fill in for Bono today. I've got you all the way till 7 o'clock. And don't forget, we will have our last two pairs of Iron Maiden and Megadeth tickets coming up next hour right here on the Rock of the Region. So keep it right here with us on a Friday afternoon, feeling good and finding another fool with Quarter Flash on the other side. Also music coming up from the Stones.
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From Aerosmith's debut, Keep in Touch with Mama Kin here on X-Rock 103.9. Keeping up with your kin is a good idea. Speaking of that, we'll touch base tonight with Uncle Al, Alice Cooper. Alice is back right here on the Rock of the Region. So happy to have him back Monday through Saturday, 7 to midnights here on the X with Alice's Attic. And of course, we always leave the key for you. Music here from Zeppelin, the Region News team on the other side, and looking like a pretty good weekend weather-wise with hopefully some bearable evenings mixed in there.

Ah, ah.

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1: This is Region News team meteorologist Matt Wintz with your Friday night kickoff forecast. Looking great for all of our action here in the region tonight. We've got temperatures that'll be in the 70s during tailgate, falling back into the 60s throughout the game. A very light southeast wind, so no problem for kickers. And other than a few high clouds wisping over the area, we are quiet. Enjoy the games, everybody, and happy Friday night. I'm meteorologist Matt Wintz for Region News.
0: Chicago health officials are calling on residents who traveled through downtown Union Station on August 27th to watch for symptoms of measles. Barry Williams has more.
2: A case of exposure to the disease was confirmed when a patient tested positive for the virus after spending several hours at the train station. Dr. Robert Sintrenberg with Advocate Health says the disease is very contagious.
3: While it can be a mild illness in some people, it can also cause very severe illness and death in others.
2: Signs of the virus include a high fever, a cough, runny nose, and watery eyes. Individuals who are exposed are urged to stay home and to quarantine for up to 21 days. I'm Perry Williams.
0: Indiana Dunes National Park says the main road navigating to West Beach is currently blocked due to construction at the railroad crossing near the intersection of North County Line Road and U.S. 12 until September 19th. Park visitors are asked to use the alternative route to West Beach as mapped out on the National Parks Facebook page. Your forecast for the region coming up. I'm Laura Voluschko. For Northwest Indiana, temperatures falling from the lower 80s this afternoon into the lower 60s tonight. Winds out of the southeast tonight around 5 miles per hour. Saturday, partly cloudy and humid with highs around the mid 80s. Southwest winds 5 to 10 miles per hour. Saturday night, a few clouds with lows in the mid-60s. Sunday, a chance of showers, highs around 80 inland, mid-70s closer to the lakefront. Sunday night, a chance of showers with lows in the upper 50s. Chance of showers and storms Monday with highs in the lower 80s.
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0: third single from the Girls, Girls, Girls album. That's Wild Side with Motley Crue here on X-Rock 103.9. The single didn't chart, but there was a video that was huge on MTV. I still remember seeing Wild Side often in 1987. It's KB here on the X as we continue and take you all the way till 7 o'clock tonight. Yes, on the ride home and beyond as we tag team a sub for Bono today, who is out on assignment. Don't go anywhere. The Eagles coming up after we check our region events calendar. And before we hit 3 o'clock, music from Cream and Def Leppard for you.
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1: New York City is remembering the 9/11 terror attacks. 25 years later, the 9/11 Memorial and Museums Plaza was packed with a crowd this morning that seemed bigger than past years for the 25th anniversary remembrance ceremony. The crowd included former Presidents Biden, Obama, Bush, and Clinton, along with Vice President J.D. Vance. A number of family members brought flowers and pictures of their loved ones killed. Names were read of victims, and this year included an added moment of silence for those impacted by 9/11-related illnesses. Twin beams of light will shine 4 miles into the sky at Ground Zero from dusk till dawn today. The 9/11 tribute in light was first presented 6 months after the September 11th attacks and has been illuminated every year since. The cyclosporiasis outbreak has come to an end. The CDC announced today that the largest ever outbreak of the foodborne illness sickened nearly 20,000 people overall. And prolonged downpours and late summer thunderstorms are continuing across the southeast today, with high pressure increasing the flood threat this week. I'm Chris Caraggio.
2: FEMA is reminding residents that Indiana has set up a one-stop shop in Portage to bring recovery resources to the community after the recent damaging tornadoes and severe storms. And FEMA said the recovery center is open until at least tomorrow, Saturday, September 12th. FEMA says residents from the surrounding area, including Lake, Porter, and LaPorte counties with impacts from the storm, who are looking to speak with FEMA, the Small Business Administration, Indiana Department of Insurance, Indiana Housing and Community Development Authority, Indiana Department of Health, the Red Cross, and several local organizations, are welcome to come to learn what resources may be available to them. The one-stop shop location in Porter County is at Woodland Park on Willow Creek Road in Portage, today 9 a.m. to 7 p.m., and Saturday, September 12th, 9 a.m. to 4 p.m. Central Time. Chicago health officials are calling on residents who traveled through downtown Union Station on August 27th to watch for symptoms of measles. Perry Williams has more.
3: A case of exposure to the disease was confirmed when a patient tested positive for the virus after spending several hours at the train station. Dr. Robert Sintrenberg with Advocate Health says the disease is very contagious.
4: While it can be a mild illness in some people, it can also cause very severe illness and death in others.
3: Signs of the virus include a high fever, a cough, runny nose, and watery eyes. Individuals who are exposed are urged to stay home and to quarantine for up to 21 days. I'm Perry Williams.
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6: Alicia Tissot, the region traffic alert tips are letting us know we have either a crash or stalled vehicle on the westbound side of 8094 in the second lane from the left at Grant Street. So traffic is really slowing down there and slow moving, approaching I-65 and continuing there past Grant Street again, where we have that either stalled vehicle or crash in the second lane from the left, westbound 8094 near Grant Street. 219-405-7743 is our hotline. Alicia Tissot with a region traffic alert.
2: For Northwest Indiana, lows around the lower 60s tonight. Winds out of the southeast around 5 miles per hour. Humid for Saturday, partly cloudy skies with highs in the mid-80s. Southwest winds 5 to 10 miles per hour. Saturday night, partly cloudy, lows in the mid-60s. Northwest winds around 5 miles per hour. Sunday, a chance of showers. Highs around 80 inland, mid-70s near the lakefront. Temperatures falling into the lower 70s during the afternoon. North winds 5 to 10 miles per hour.
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0: Steve Miller Band rocking us into the hour of 3 o'clock on X-Rock 103.9. It's KB hanging out here with you. And the first, well, not the first, but a continuation, I guess, of some really great weather that we're enjoying in the region. Right now, 82 degrees and fair skies in downtown Crown Point. It's 88 degrees currently in Gary and 84 over in Portage with pleasant overnight temperatures as well. So we're into that period where we've got summery days and then the nights get a little bit cooler, mercifully, so that we can open up those windows. KB hanging out with you until 7 o'clock tonight on a marathon run today as we took over for Bono at noon, and we plow forward here and get you through your Friday workday and into the weekend. Right back, we come with Canned Heat and one from Everclear for you.
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A little bit of canned heat for you on X-Rock 103.9. Going up the country and going up on the block in just a few minutes. We've got our last two pairs of tickets to go see Iron Maiden and Megadeth at Credit Union One Amphitheater in Tinley Park. Stick close to your radios and your phones. Your chance to win is coming up shortly right here on the X. I

From Everclear's second studio album, Sparkle and Fade, released in 1995, Santa Monica, the third single from the album. It became a top 40 hit in the UK, Canada, Australia, and New Zealand. It's KB with you on the Rock of the Region, X-Rock 103.9. Hey, all right, metalheads, if you have been waiting and trying to get tickets to go see Iron Maiden with special guest Megadeth at Credit Union One Amphitheater in Tinley Park Tuesday, September 22nd. Now is your last chance. I should say now are your last chances because we're giving away two pairs for the third and fourth callers here on the X line at 219-980-2577. That's 219-980-2577. Be the correct caller and win a free pair of tickets to go see a whole lot of metal. September 22nd, it's Iron Maiden along with Megadeth. Callers 3 and 4 going to see the show. Good luck.

0: Region News Spotlight, a region icon from the past, will revisit Gary this weekend as Mike Bonaventura reports.
1: In Miller Beach, Frankie, the giant roadside attraction, which towered above the Frankenstein 1960s-era restaurant, has been recreated and will be displayed this weekend on site of the original location. Indianapolis resident Dave Disler spent 555 days recreating the attraction from the original model.
2: The pedestal itself, it was around 5 feet tall out in front of Frankenstein. And so the statue is 21 feet, and that's exactly what he turned out to be, is 21 feet, and his arm span is about 9 feet 2 inches.
1: The original attraction was damaged on Dunes Highway after a violent storm and disappeared for 44 years before being found in a junk pile. Disler is bringing the attraction to the original location of Frank N. Stein's at 4629 Melton Road in Gary from noon to 3 p.m. this coming Sunday for the public to see and share roadside memories. The original towering figure was created by Ball State artist Richard Kischel, one of the co-founders of the restaurant. Ralph Peterson passed away September 1st, 2026, at the age of 88. For the Region News Team, I'm Mike Bonaventura.
0: Your forecast for the region coming up. I'm Laura Volushko. For Northwest Indiana, lows around the lower 60s tonight. Winds out of the southeast around 5 miles per hour. Humid for Saturday, partly cloudy skies with highs in the mid-80s. Southwest winds 5 to 10 miles per hour. Saturday night, lows in the mid-60s. Sunday, a chance of showers. Highs around 80 inland, mid-70s near the lakefront. Sunday night, a chance of showers, lows in the upper 50s. That's your region forecast.
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0: from Mountain's debut album, Never in My Life, here on the Rock of the Region, X-Rock 103.9. Man, the White Sox, they just can't hit right now. They got shut out again by Pittsburgh as the Pirates sweep the White Sox on the South Side. My goodness, the White Sox really need to start swinging those bats a little bit better if they want to hang on and play some postseason baseball. I have faith that they can turn it around. The question is, will they? Will they hit? Well, Pittsburgh better be happy with what they got on the South Side, because the Cubs putting a spanking on them. 9-1 was the score the last time I looked at it, a couple minutes ago. Anyway, with the Cubs beginning that series with Pittsburgh this weekend. The White Sox traveling to St. Louis. Hopefully the bats will wake up after a trip down I-55. Don't go anywhere. Keep it right here on X-Rock 103.9. We'll check our region events calendar. I've got one to spin from Van Halen. Also, a Dio and Deep Purple coming up.
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1: America is observing the 25th anniversary of the 9/11 terror attacks. All four former U.S. presidents and Vice President J.D. Vance were among the thousands on hand for today's somber ceremony at Ground Zero in New York. Many of the attendees lost loved ones on the day four planes were hijacked and two of them slammed into the World Trade Center, killing more than 2,900 people. Bells marked moments of silence as the names of those killed were read aloud. Solemn ceremonies were also held in Shanksville, Pennsylvania, and the Pentagon, where permanent memorials also honor the lives lost. A new survey shows voters would rather Democrats take control of the House than Republicans keep their majority in November's midterms. Quinnipiac University poll found an 11-point difference, with 49% saying they supported Democrats and 38% backing the GOP. The rest were unsure or gave no response. The gap has grown by 4 points since July, when the pollster asked a similar question. I'm Chris Caraggio.
2: FEMA is reminding residents that Indiana has set up a one-stop shop in Portage to bring recovery resources to the community after the recent damaging tornadoes and severe storms. And FEMA said the recovery center is open until at least tomorrow, Saturday, September 12th. FEMA says residents from the surrounding area, including Lake, Porter, and LaPorte counties with impacts from the storm, who are looking to speak with FEMA, the Small Business Administration, Indiana Department of Insurance, Indiana Housing and Community Development Authority, Indiana Department of Health, the Red Cross, and several local organizations are welcome to come to learn what resources may be available to them. The one-stop shop location in Porter County is at Woodland Park on Willow Creek Road in Portage, today 9 a.m. to 7 p.m., and Saturday, September 12th.

0: 9 a.m. to 4 p.m. Central Time. Chicago health officials are calling on residents who traveled through downtown Union Station on August 27th to watch for symptoms of measles. Perry Williams has more.
1: A case of exposure to the disease was confirmed when a patient tested positive for the virus after spending several hours at the train station. Dr. Robert Sintrenberg with Advocate Health says the disease is very contagious.
2: While it can be a mild illness in some people, it can also cause very severe illness and death in others.
1: Signs of the virus include a high fever, a cough, runny nose, and watery eyes. Individuals who are exposed are urged to stay home and to quarantine for up to 21 days. I'm Perry Williams.
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4: Checking in on the roads this afternoon, westbound side of 8094, slow and go, crawling along as you move through that I-65 corridor, approaching I-65, continuing towards Klein, moving under posted speeds, especially heavy again between Grant and Burr. Traffic is backed up as well down onto the ramp if you're trying to merge on from northbound 65, pretty jammed there. Eastbound delays start right around the state line and on and off slowdowns continuing towards Broadway if you're traveling eastbound on 8094. Eastbound side of I-94, watch out getting into the work zone, hitting the brakes at State Road 49, continuing east there through that stretch of the work zone. We've also got delays on the southbound side of Klein with road work from Chicago Avenue down to US 20 Michigan Street. Watch out for lots of ramp closures on 8094 as well as Klein Avenue. The ramp from northbound Klein to westbound 8094 remains closed. Also, the ramps from both directions of 8094 to northbound Klein are also closed, as well as intermittent ramp closures at Kennedy Avenue and Indianapolis Boulevard at 8094 through the end of the month. Work scheduled to occur first on Kennedy Avenue, that's going on now, and then we'll move to Indianapolis Boulevard. So watch out for all those ramp closures. 219-405-7743 is our hotline. Only call when safe to do so. Alicia Tassone, Region News Team Traffic.
0: For Northwest Indiana, lows in the lower 60s tonight. Winds out of the southeast around 5 miles per hour. Saturday, partly cloudy skies with highs around the mid-80s. Southwest winds 5 to 10 miles per hour. Partly cloudy Saturday night, lows in the mid-60s. Sunday, a chance of showers with highs around 80 inland, mid-70s closer to the lake. Winds out of the north 5 to 10 miles per hour. Sunday night, a chance of showers, lows in the upper 50s. That's your region forecast.
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0: Rocking out with you on X Rock 1039. It's a Friday afternoon and we're all chomping at the bit for the weekend, mainly because the weather is fantastic and it's looking great all weekend long. Maybe a chance of a little bit of a shower on Sunday early in the afternoon, but a lot of that activity looks to be to the southeast of us. At least that's what we're getting from the National Weather Service right now. We know how everything can change, but I got my fingers crossed and I'm feeling pretty confident that the weather is going to be right on all weekend long. Hart got us going here in the hour of 4 o'clock. We return with music from the Fab Four. Also, the Doobie Brothers coming at you.
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is running for a long, long time. Yeah, the Doobie Brothers here with you on the Rock of the Region, X-Rock 103.9. KB hanging out here with you. 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

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Scorps for us before we check in with the region news team. Alicia Tassone will get us our latest look at the roadways as well.

0: 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The Valparaiso Popcorn Festival is Saturday. Mark Edward Willows has more.
1: It's that time of year again for the city of Valparaiso to roll out the red carpet for the annual Popcorn Festival this Saturday, September the 12th. The festival began in 1979 when the chamber declared Orville Redenbacher Recognition Day, honoring the popcorn king and local resident where his recipe originated. Gary Redenbacher, grandson of Orville Redenbacher, tells more.
2: Spent many a summer and many a time in Valparaiso, and in particular coming back to Valparaiso for the Popcorn Festival. Very much enjoyed that, brought our family out there, brought my wife out there, and got a chance to be with my cousin and have a great old time. I really, really enjoyed the Popcorn Festival, and I'm hoping that all of you will enjoy it too.
1: Mayor John Costas.
3: I want to invite everyone to downtown Valparaiso on Saturday, September 12th, for one of our city's most beloved traditions, the 47th annual Valparaiso Popcorn Festival. This year's theme is Popping Through the Decades, and there will be plenty of fun for the entire family. The day begins with the Popcorn Panic Race at 7:30, followed by the Popcorn Parade at 10 a.m., and after that, we'll have more than 340 vendors throughout the downtown. Great food, the ultimate pop and play zone for kids, live music, and so much more. And this year, we're expanding the festival footprint with even more vendors along Michigan Avenue.
1: Katie Abel, Executive Director, Valparaiso Events.
4: There's something fun for everyone of all ages to come out and enjoy, whether it's the Popcorn Panic or Little Colonel Puff Run, or exploring 340 craft, fine art, food, nonprofit, and commercial booths from 8 to 6:30 p.m. There's also the ultimate pop and play zone with inflatable and rides for kids to enjoy. The Popcorn Parade starts at 10 a.m., our beer garden opens at 11:30, and our main stage music begins at noon in Central Park Plaza. We hope to see you there.
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0: Your forecast for the region coming up. I'm Laura Velushko.
5: Another check on the roads this afternoon, continuing to find heavy traffic on 8094 westbound approaching I-65 and continuing on and off over towards Kennedy. Then you're going to hit the brakes again due to a crash on the Illinois side near Torrance Avenue, slowing things down there. Westbound delays back down onto the ramp as well, still from northbound 65. Heavy traffic trying to merge on. Some moderate volume on the eastbound side starting around Indianapolis Boulevard, continuing to I-65. Also still watch out through the work zone eastbound side of 94 east of 49 for some slowdowns there. Southbound side of Klein Avenue hitting the brakes with road work from Chicago Avenue down to Michigan Street. Watch out for those ramp closures. All four ramps are closed on the south side of Klein Avenue, a US 20 Michigan Street for the next couple of weeks for resurfacing. Over on the Illinois side, outbound Bishop Ford, we've got all kinds of problems there with road work and an earlier crash. Starting around 115th and all the way down to River Oaks Drive, going to be hitting the brakes, stop and go. Also some delays on the toll road near the toll plaza near the state line, backing things up there on the Illinois side. Some slowdowns, US 30, usual delays light to light through the Dyer, Schererville, and Merrillville areas of US 30. And be careful in the DeMont area for some road work going on between 700 West and 600 West along US 231, State Road 10 there through the DeMont area. 219-405-7743 is our traffic hotline. Only call when safe to do so. Alicia Tassone, Region News Team Traffic.
0: For Northwest Indiana, temperatures falling from the lower 80s this afternoon into the lower 60s tonight. Winds out of the southeast tonight around 5 miles per hour. Saturday, partly cloudy and humid with highs around the mid-80s. Southwest winds 5 to 10 miles per hour. Saturday night, a few clouds with lows in the mid-60s. Sunday, a chance of showers. Highs around 80 inland, mid-70s closer to the lakefront. Sunday night, a chance of showers with lows in the upper 50s. Chance of showers and storms Monday with highs in the lower 80s.
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0: A Tune for You from 1972. Yeah, Bowie. And Starman, as we count down the minutes to the 5 o'clock whistle, and the countdown to the weekend is already underway, if only in our heads. Before Bowie, we heard Genesis here on the Rock of the Region, X-Rock 103.9. So many festivals and events happening in the region this weekend. I know I've got my plans. I hope you've got yours. And we've only got a few minutes to go before we blow that 5 o'clock whistle. And we'll get things kicked off with our AC/DC high voltage track of the day on the other side of our 5 o'clock region news update. But first things first, we'll check our region events calendar and music to get us to the whistle from Free, Fleetwood Mac, and more.
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1: 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Just in time for the Halloween season, I'm back to haunt the Regent airwaves. 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

0: 52,573. The S&P 500 rose 65 points, and the NASDAQ climbed 251 points. I'm Chris Caraggio.
1: Six counties in northeast Illinois are officially natural disaster areas after storms back in March. The U.S. Department of Agriculture made the declaration this week, 6 months to the day after tornadoes, hail, and high winds devastated the area. Impacted counties include Kankakee, Ford, Grundy, Iroquois, Livingston, and Will in Illinois, as well as two additional counties in northwest Indiana, Lake and Newton. The designation allows the USDA Farm Service Agency to provide emergency loans to producers still recovering from the storms. FEMA is reminding residents that Indiana has set up a one-stop shop in Portage to bring recovery resources to the community after the recent damaging tornadoes and severe storms. And FEMA said the recovery center is open until at least tomorrow, Saturday, September 12th. FEMA says residents from the surrounding area, including Lake, Porter, and LaPorte counties with impacts from the storm, who are looking to speak with FEMA, the Small Business Administration, Indiana Department of Insurance, Indiana Housing and Community Development Authority, Indiana Department of Health, the Red Cross, and several local organizations are welcome to come to learn what resources may be available to them. The one-stop shop location in Porter County is at Woodland Park on Willow Creek Road in Portage, today 9 a.m. to 7 p.m., and Saturday, September 12th, 9 a.m. to 4 p.m. Central Time. 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I'm Laura Velushko.
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3: Taking another look at the roads for your ride home. Traffic really coming to a crawl on the eastbound side of 8094, getting into the Klein Avenue area. Traffic is slow all the way from the Illinois side, but again, really jamming up approaching Klein. And then continuing with some moderate volume on towards I-65. Westbound delays 8094 through the I-65 corridor, past Burr Street before things pick back up again, and then just a couple of pockets of heavier traffic as you move towards the Illinois side. We've got delays on the northbound side of I-65 trying to merge onto the westbound Borman. Everything looking okay on I-94. Indiana Toll Road just delays near the toll plaza near the state line, especially eastbound coming from Illinois into Indiana. We've got delays outbound Bishop Ford down from the Dan Ryan towards 130th Street. Roadwork slowdowns mainly there. Southbound side of Klein hitting the brakes from Chicago Avenue down to Michigan Street with the usual roadwork slowdowns there. US 30 through the Dyer, Schererville, Maryville areas, the heavy traffic, typical Friday volume. Reminder to watch out for ramp closures at Klein Avenue, northbound Klein to westbound 8094, and then both directions of 8094 to northbound Klein, as well as intermittent ramp closures at Kennedy Avenue. 219-405-7743 is our traffic hotline. Only call when safe to do so. Alicia Tassone, Region News Team Traffic.
1: For northwest Indiana, lows around the lower 60s tonight. Winds out of the southeast around 5 miles per hour. Humid for Saturday, partly cloudy skies with highs in the mid-80s. Southwest winds 5 to 10 miles per hour. Saturday night, partly cloudy, lows in the mid-60s. Northwest winds around 5 miles per hour. Sunday, a chance of showers. Highs around 80 inland, mid-70s near the lakefront. Temperatures falling into the lower 70s during the afternoon. North winds 5 to 10 miles per hour.
2: It's time to plug in and recharge with the AC/DC high voltage track of the day. And now, for those about to rock,

lifting our goblets of rock with full energy as we begin the ride into the weekend here on X-Rock 103.9. So excited to be here with you. It's weekend time and ride home time, baby, with our AC/DC high voltage track of the day. Getting the ride home underway every Monday through Friday here on the X. ZZ Top, they're getting a little bit of a late start to the ride. They're

I love the Tres Hombres album. I think that's one I'm going to throw on this weekend when I'm having people over tomorrow evening after I get out of here tomorrow. Yeah, we've got a new time slot, everybody. On Saturday evenings, you can join us from 3 p.m. to 7 p.m. every Saturday right here on the Rock of the Region for our new weekend shift. Yeah, I will miss that Sunday morning slot, but Saturday late afternoon and early part of the evening, that's just as good. So we'll be hanging out with you tomorrow from 3 to 7. Music here from the Animals. Oh, Lord! Don't let me miss the ride home. Hey,

0: misunderstood.
1: Alicia Tassone with the Region Traffic Alert. NDOT is reporting the three left lanes are closed eastbound side of 8094 just before Broadway. Traffic is really quickly stacking up all the way back to Burr Street. You definitely want to exit eastbound 8094 at Klein or Burr or before. Eastbound side of 8094 again coming to a crawl just past Burr with the three left lanes reportedly blocked just before Broadway. Alicia Tassone with the Region Traffic Alert.
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Our friends Chester Brown hear it live on Saturday, November 7th as the X and Ironworkers Local 395 rock the region with you on the main stage. Yeah, at Hard Rock Live in Gary, the main venue. Chester Brown opening things up along with our friends Salamander Drake and the Steepwater Band as we not only celebrate region rock here with you and have a great time, we're raising money to benefit Humane Indiana as well. 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For our Rock the Region event, Saturday, November 7th, we hope that you make your plans to join us. I'm getting a little ahead of myself because I get too excited talking about Rock the Region. Thanks as well to our sponsors, including Plasterers and Cement Masons Local 692 and Frankie's Auto Sales. The Region News Team coming up. Alicia Tassone's got our Rush Hour Roadway Report. All on the way after the police.

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1: This is Region News team meteorologist Matt Wintz with your Friday night kickoff forecast. Looking great for all of our action here in the region tonight. We've got temperatures that'll be in the 70s during tailgate, falling back into the 60s throughout the game. A very light southeast wind, so no problem for kickers. And other than a few high clouds wisping over the area, we are quiet. Enjoy the games, everybody, and happy Friday night. I'm meteorologist Matt Wintz for Region News.
0: Chicago health officials are calling on residents who traveled through downtown Union Station on August 27th to watch for symptoms of measles. Perry Williams has more.
2: A case of exposure to the disease was confirmed when a patient tested positive for the virus after spending several hours at the train station. Dr. Robert Sintrenberg with Advocate Health says the disease is very contagious.
3: While it can be a mild illness in some people, it can also cause very severe illness and death in others.
2: Signs of the virus include a high fever, a cough, runny nose, and watery eyes. Individuals who are exposed are urged to stay home and to quarantine for up to 21 days. I'm Perry Williams.
0: Indiana Dunes National Park says the main road navigating to West Beach is currently blocked due to construction at the railroad crossing near the intersection of North County Line Road and U.S. 12 until September 19th. Park visitors are asked to use the alternative route to West Beach as mapped out on the National Parks Facebook page. Your forecast for the region coming up. I'm Laura Velushko.
4: You want to avoid eastbound 8094 traffic coming to a stop before you hit Klein Avenue, and you're crawling along at best all the way past Grant Street. NDOT is reporting the three left lanes are blocked and only the right lane of travel is getting through eastbound past Grant Street due to a traffic hazard is what they're calling it. We can't see out our traffic cameras. Very stacked up there eastbound side of 8094. You want to avoid anything past Kennedy Avenue eastbound 8094. We've got slowdowns westbound. The usual delays approaching 65 and continuing towards Grant Street. Gapers at the eastbound incident. And then things open up again westbound. Traffic is backed up down onto northbound 65, hitting the brakes right around Ridge Road with ongoing slowdowns there, trying to merge onto the westbound Borman. But delays due to road work up on Bishop Ford from 115th down to Sibley. Southbound Klein roadwork slowdowns from just north of the Toll Road down to Michigan Street. Watch out for all the ramp closures there on the southbound side, the southwest side of that interchange on Klein Avenue and Michigan Street, U.S. 20. Continuing to find light-to-light slowdowns, U.S. 30 through the Dyer-Sherrillville area, especially jammed up approaching U.S. 41. Typical heavy traffic there. If you see a traffic trouble spot, call our hotline at 219-405-7743 when safe to do so. South Shore Trains reporting on time. Alicia Tassone, Region News Team Traffic.
0: For Northwest Indiana, lows around the lower 60s tonight. Winds out of the southeast around 5 miles per hour. Humid for Saturday, partly cloudy skies with highs in the mid 80s. Southwest winds 5 to 10 miles per hour. Saturday night, lows in the mid 60s. Sunday, a chance of showers, highs around 80 inland, mid 70s near the lakefront. Sunday night, a chance of showers, lows in the upper 50s. That's your region forecast.
5: Yesterday on the south side, Jared Jones pitched 7 innings of one-hit ball. O'Neill Cruz added a solo homer. And the Pittsburgh Pirates beat the White Sox 2-0 to complete the 3-game series sweep. Manager Will Venable about this sweep.
6: This is a tough series where you want to get a couple wins and win the series, obviously. But as far as getting swept and what it means more broadly, you know, these guys all year have done a great job of turning the page. So that's what we'll do and be ready to go.
5: The Sox are a game and a half in front of Cleveland and visit St. Louis this weekend. Anthony Kay will be on the mound tonight for the White Sox. Earlier today at Wrigley Field, the Cubs played the Pirates.
7: And the Cubs pounded the Pirates 12-2.
5: The Cubs and the Pirates play again tomorrow afternoon at Wrigley at 1:20 p.m. Last night in the NFL in Australia, the San Francisco 49ers pounded Matthew Stafford and the Los Angeles Rams 27-7. Brock Purdy of San Francisco threw 3 touchdown passes. Sunday, the Chicago Bears visit the Carolina Panthers, kickoff at noon on Fox, while the Indianapolis Colts will host the Baltimore Ravens. College football Saturday.

0: Saturday, Indiana will host Howard, kickoff at 11 a.m. Purdue will take on Wake Forest at 11 a.m. Notre Dame will host Rice in South Bend, 2:30 p.m. on NBC, while Illinois will host Duke. Tonight, high school football going into week four. The Crown Point Bulldogs remain undefeated. The Wheeler Bearcats are 3-0. The Griffith Panthers are undefeated. Hanover Central, the Hobart Brickies, North Judson, Rensselaer Central, Gary West, and Penn all remain undefeated going into week four. Listen tonight for the Region Sports Network Sports Report at 6:35 p.m. NASCAR, Sunday in Madison, Illinois, near St. Louis at Worldwide Technology Raceway at 2 p.m. Have a great weekend.
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0: I remember the day we debuted that. Back in May of 2025, more local rock for you here on the ride home. Our friends M&R Rush, as we keep on rocking with you beyond the ride home and taking you all the way till 7 o'clock. It's KB hanging out with you on the X. Thanks for being here, everybody, as we continue the ride right around the corner. I've got one from the Pretenders, also music ahead from the Fab Four. And of course, coming up on Monday will be your next Good Morning Beatles song of the day with Scott Rosenberg at 6:35 in the a.m. brought to us by Mega Beatles, Northwest Indiana's own Beatles tribute band. Next Mega Beatles show, Saturday, October 3rd at Art Theater in Hobart.
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2: America is marking the 25th anniversary of the September 11th terrorist attacks. Nearly 3,000 people were killed after terrorists hijacked four U.S. jetliners and forced them to crash, jarring the entire nation. Twin beams of light will illuminate the sky at Ground Zero in New York tonight from dusk to dawn. The 9/11 tribute in light first presented 6 months after the September 11th attacks. On this 25th anniversary, previously classified 9/11 documents are being released by the Trump administration, taken mainly from the daily intelligence briefings for former Presidents Clinton and George W. Bush, in which both were warned Osama bin Laden was plotting to attack the U.S. using hijacked passenger jets. CIA Director John Ratcliffe calls it the single largest release of CIA analysis related to 9/11 ever. A key inflation report out today came in a bit hotter than expected. The consumer price index rose by 0.4% in August over July. I'm Scott Carr.
3: In Lake County, Region motorists are alerted to I-65 lane and ramp closures between Merrillville and Crown Point next week, including a 5-day closure of the ramp from westbound US 30 to northbound I-65 for road repairs starting on or after Monday, September 14th. There will also be lane closures on I-65 between 109th Avenue and US 231 to remove the lane shifts at 113th Avenue. NDOT says the 113th Avenue bridge over I-65 will continue to be closed to the end of October for a bridge deck and partial superstructure replacement project, and lane closures will occur on I-65 in this location as needed for construction work. The FDA says it is investigating a multi-state outbreak of salmonella linked to recalled broccoli sprouts. Mark Mayfield with details.
4: The CDC and state partners found 22 cases of the disease in four states. Two people were hospitalized for salmonella-related symptoms, but no deaths have been reported. Washington has got the highest number of cases, followed by Montana, Idaho, and Utah. I'm Mark Mayfield.
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1: Checking in on the roads one final time. Eastbound side of 8094. Still finding some heavy traffic starting right around Torrance Avenue. Pretty heavy over towards Kennedy Avenue. Then things pick back up again. You'll be hitting the brakes again past Burr Street. And the usual moderate volume continuing towards I-65. Then also some delays east of I-65 as well. Watch out for slowing traffic. Slowdowns on the westbound side of 8094 approaching I-65. Moving past Broadway. And then things open up again. You'll be moving along pretty good until you get onto the Illinois side of the state line and merging onto 294 there. Some slowdowns eastbound side of the toll road as you approach the 94 interchange. Be careful eastbound there for traffic coming to a crawl, as well as westbound toll road near the Portage Toll Plaza and both directions near the toll plaza at the state line. We've got slowdowns on Klein Avenue in both directions. It looks like we may have a crash northbound just north of the toll road, so watch out both north and south on Klein Avenue there between Michigan Street and just north of the toll road. US 30 eastbound, jammed up traffic coming back into Indiana. Usual heavy traffic through the Schererville area, especially if you're moving eastbound. Heads up for Monday, watch out for a closure on US 35 between US 30 and US 6 in LaPorte and Stark counties for 2 days for a scrub seal operation, 6 a.m. to 6 p.m. Also starting on Monday, the right lane of northbound I-65 near US 30 and the ramp from westbound US 30 to northbound I-65 will be closed next week for road repairs Monday through Friday. 219-405-7743 is our hotline. Only call when safe to do so. Alicia Tassone, Region News Team Traffic.
2: For Northwest Indiana, lows in the lower 60s tonight. Winds out of the southeast around 5 miles per hour. Saturday, partly cloudy skies with highs around the mid-80s. Southwest winds 5 to 10 miles per hour. Partly cloudy Saturday night, lows in the mid-60s. Sunday, a chance of showers with highs around 80 inland, mid-70s closer to the lake. Winds out of the north 5 to 10 miles per hour. Sunday night, a chance of showers, lows in the upper 50s. That's your region forecast.
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0: All right, so Norman Greenbaum, that was his first big single, Spirit in the Sky. And we all have heard that song. We know what it represents. It's a really sort of deep subject, although very freeing. It's hard-hitting stuff. It asks a lot of the deep questions. Where are we going? What's it all about? What happens after we leave this plane of existence? So after the success of Spirit in the Sky, Norman Greenbaum wrote another single that didn't do quite as well, and it was called Canned Ham. That's right. When you gonna buy me a canned ham? I've been waiting so long. Oh, Norman Greenbaum, an interesting dude. Let's just put it that way. And he was also involved in a group called Dr. West's Medicine Show and Junk Band, who had a regional hit called The Eggplant That Ate Chicago. KB with you into the hour of 6 o'clock here on X-Rock 103.9. Rush got us started, and we are coming right back. I've got music from Whitesnake, and I'm going to throw in one from The Hounds this half hour.
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I'm pushing, babe, like I've never known before. No, you want a crazy child. I just want to see you on the floor. 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

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X-Rock 103.9 KB with you. Happy weekend to you. And, you know, I like to relax at the end of work, like when I get done. And I feel everybody getting into their weekend while I'm here in the 6 o'clock hour. But at the same time, it's Friday and I'm feeling really good. I'm excited for the weekend. Not necessarily a drugland weekend, but I'm excited for the weekend and it's just too exciting. I can't settle down. I'm just amped tonight, you guys. It might have been that last cup of coffee. Thin Lizzy for you right here on X-Rock 103.9. We'll check in with the region news team. Oh, and it is week 3 of high school football. The Region Sports Network is coming up with our latest region sports prep report. That is on the way, and it's all coming up after Thin Lizzy.

0: 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A region icon from the past will revisit Gary this weekend, as Mike Bonaventura reports.
1: In Miller Beach, Frankie, the giant roadside attraction, which towered above the Frankenstein 1960s-era restaurant, has been recreated and will be displayed this weekend on site of the original location. Indianapolis resident Dave Disler spent 555 days recreating the attraction from the original model.
2: The pedestal itself, it was around 5 feet tall out in front of Frankenstein. And so the statue is 21 feet, and that's exactly what he turned out to be, is 21 feet, and his arm span is about 9 feet 2 inches.
1: The original attraction was damaged on Dunes Highway after a violent storm and disappeared for 44 years before being found in a junk pile. Disler is bringing the attraction to the original location of Frank N. Stein's at 4629 Melton Road in Gary from noon to 3 p.m. this coming Sunday for the public to see and share roadside memories. The original towering figure was created by Ball State artist Richard Kischel, one of the co-founders of the restaurant. Ralph Peterson passed away September 1st, 2026, at the age of 88. For the Region News Team, I'm Mike Bonaventura.
0: Your forecast for the region coming up. I'm Laura Volushko. For Northwest Indiana, temperatures falling from the lower 80s this afternoon into the lower 60s tonight. Winds out of the southeast tonight around 5 miles per hour. Saturday, partly cloudy and humid with highs around the mid-80s. Southwest winds 5 to 10 miles per hour. Saturday night, a few clouds with lows in the mid-60s. Sunday, a chance of showers. Highs around 80 inland, mid-70s closer to the lakefront. Sunday night, a chance of showers with lows in the upper 50s. Chance of showers and storms Monday with highs in the lower 80s.
3: 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Week 4 features plenty of more action on the gridiron all across the region. Bishop Knoll is on the road against our 8th-ranked Wheeler Bearcats. Boone Grove will visit the Boneyard to do battle with number 5 Griffith. Byron Center visits Morton. Whiting will play host to Calumet Christian. Bowman welcomes in East Chicago Central. Number 6 Hanover Central heads to the Inferno to face Lowell. Highland goes to Calumet. Kankakee Valley is at number 3 Hobart. West Central welcomes in Lake Station. Munster takes a trip to number 4 Andrean. River Forest heads out to Westside. And on the Region Sports Network, the number 9 Chesterton Trojans are at LaPorte. The top-ranked Crown Point Bulldogs host the Lake Central Indians. The number 2 Maryville Pirates set sail at Portage. And number 7 Valparaiso is on the road at Michigan City. We will be live all night long with scoreboard and studio updates. So be sure to check us out on YouTube, Facebook, Instagram, X, TikTok, and at our website at regionsports.com. That's all from us. I'm Mike DeWan with the Region Sports Network, the only game in town.
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Big hit for April Wine in Canada. Top 25 there, and a top 40 hit on the Billboard Hot 100 as well. Major success for April Wine's Roller from their seventh studio album, First Glance. And the success of that one led to the group being invited to support Rush, Journey, and Styx on their tours in the late 1970s. Keep it right here on the Rock of the Region, X-Rock 103.9. We

0: may be leaving you here in just a few, but that's all right, because Alice's Attic opens up at 7 o'clock, but you need the key. We'll be happy to leave it right here for you. Just don't knock before 7 o'clock. We'll check our region events calendar and get you music from Uncle Al. Why not? Before we toss things over to him at 7 o'clock. Music ahead from the Cars as well. First, though, let's step into the Wayback Machine, Sherman, for this date in rock history.
1: Here's a look at today, September 11th in rock history. Today in 1967, the Beatles started filming Magical Mystery Tour. They'd spend the next 2 weeks without a script, improvising the entire thing. In 1970, Jimi Hendrix did his final interview. Some of his future plans included working with Miles Davis and Paul McCartney. And on this day in 2001, Paul McCartney was grounded on the runway at JFK when the 9/11 attacks happened. Seeing the smoke from his plane, he'd go on to help organize the Concert for New York, which raised over $35 million to benefit victims' families and rescue workers. And that's a look at today, September 11th in rock history.
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